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3: Police believe a mother and her daughter, who died after getting into difficulty in the water at West Mercy in Essex, were trying to save a member of their family. Relatives of 41-year-old Shali Rahman and 15-year-old Samia Rahman say they're shocked and speechless following their deaths. A 7-year-old boy is in hospital in a critical condition. Prime Minister Andy Burnham says it's a tragic case.
4: I'm just so sad to hear the news. A mother and daughter, so sad. It does bring over sometimes the dangers of open water swimming at this time of the year.
3: The early prisoner release schemes to be put on hold. The Prime Minister's ordered a review into the Sentencing Act, which would have seen thousands of prisoners released. Southport killer Axel Rudakabana has been transferred from prison to Broadmoor Psychiatric Hospital. The Ministry of Justice has confirmed the move, but insists it doesn't alter his 52-year sentence. And rain is set to return to the UK this weekend as parts of the country are on the brink of drought. That's the latest from Radio News Hub, I'm David Hall.
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3: A generally fine morning with some very warm locally hot sunshine. Patchy rain will affect some northwestern areas though, with more persistent showers developing later. A high of 29 degrees Celsius.

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6: Andy Burnham is to pause the plan for the early release of prisoners. The Prime Minister's bowed to pressure amid controversy over two of the killers of PC Andrew Harper, who were set for release under the new Sentencing Act. Thousands of prisoners were due to be set free in a bid to ease prison overcrowding. Conservative leader Kemi Badenoch says the issue needs urgent action.
7: I am against rapists and murderers being let out. We never did this early release scheme. We looked at the problem and we found prison spaces elsewhere. We looked at other countries. We found ways to manage around it. But the bottom line is that we do need to build more prisons.
6: A 7-year-old boy is in a critical condition in hospital after a mother and her daughter died as they tried to save him when he got into difficulty while swimming in the sea. Relatives of 41-year-old Shali Rahman and 15-year-old Samir Rahman say they're shocked and speechless following their deaths at West Mersey in Essex. And the King and Queen have emerged out of a TARDIS at the opening ceremony of the Commonwealth Games in Glasgow. That's the latest from Radio News Hub. I'm David Hall.
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6: A generally fine morning with some very warm locally hot sunshine. Patchy rain will affect some northwestern areas though, with more persistent showers developing later. A high of 29 degrees Celsius.

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4: Police believe a mother and her daughter, who died after getting into difficulty in the water at West Mercy in Essex, were trying to save a member of their family. Relatives of 41-year-old Shali Rahman and 15-year-old Samia Rahman say they're shocked and speechless following their deaths. A 7-year-old boy is in hospital in a critical condition. Prime Minister Andy Burnham says it's a tragic case.
5: Oh, just so sad to hear the news. A mother and daughter, that's so, so sad. It does bring over sometimes the dangers of open water swimming at this time of the year.
4: The early prisoner release schemes to be put on hold. The Prime Minister's ordered a review into the Sentencing Act, which would have seen thousands of prisoners released. Southport killer Axel Rudakabana has been transferred from prison to Broadmoor Psychiatric Hospital. The Ministry of Justice has confirmed the move, but insists it doesn't alter his 52-year sentence. And rain is set to return to the UK this weekend as parts of the country are on the brink of drought. That's the latest from Radio News Hub. I'm David Hall.
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4: A generally fine morning with some very warm locally hot sunshine. Patchy rain will affect some northwestern areas though, with more persistent showers developing later. A high of 29 degrees Celsius.

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6: Andy Burnham is to pause the plan for the early release of prisoners. The Prime Minister's bowed to pressure amid controversy over two of the killers of PC Andrew Harper, who were set for release under the new Sentencing Act. Thousands of prisoners were due to be set free in a bid to ease prison overcrowding. Conservative leader Kemi Badenoch says the issue needs urgent action.
7: I am against rapists and murderers being let out. We never did this early release scheme. We looked at the problem and we found prison spaces elsewhere. We looked at other countries. We found ways to manage around it. But the bottom line is that we do need to build more prisons.
6: A 7-year-old boy is in a critical condition in hospital after a mother and her daughter died as they tried to save him when he got into difficulty while swimming in the sea. Relatives of 41-year-old Shali Rahman and 15-year-old Samir Rahman say they're shocked and speechless following their deaths at West Mercy in Essex. And the King and Queen have emerged out of a TARDIS at the opening ceremony of the Commonwealth Games in Glasgow. That's the latest from Radio News Hub. I'm David Hall.
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6: A generally fine morning with some very warm locally hot sunshine. Patchy rain will affect some northwestern areas though, with more persistent showers developing later. A high of 29 degrees Celsius.
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I'm here with the latest local news for Peterborough and Cambridgeshire throughout the week as we get you to or from work. 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
5: Four green spaces in Huntingdonshire have once again been honoured with the Green Flag Award. Hinchingbrook Country Park, Paxton Pits Nature Reserve, Riverside Park in St Neots, and Priory Park in St Neots have all retained the internationally recognised standard. The Green Flag Award, managed by Keep Britain Tidy, celebrates well-managed parks and green spaces across the UK. The awards also highlight the importance of biodiversity, sustainability, and community engagement in the management of public green spaces. Heavy downpours could hit the area this weekend, providing some much-needed respite from the hot and dry conditions that we've experienced so far this summer. Peterborough and Cambridgeshire have gone weeks without any significant rainfall, leading to bone-dry gardens, parks and grass verges. The showers will make their way from the north to south of the county over the course of Sunday, with up to 4 millimetres per hour possible. Some of the showers could be thundery, running the risk of certain areas accumulating standing water due to the dry conditions. By around 7 p.m, the rain should have passed, making way for sunny intervals and highs of 23 Celsius. Temperatures are set to rise again next week, though. A huge fire which engulfed a caravan in a village was caused deliberately, firefighters have said. Crews were called to the blaze on Chatteris Road in Somersham just before 4 p.m. on Wednesday. Firefighters used a hose reel to extinguish a fire involving a caravan and returned to their station just after 5 p.m. A spokesperson for Cambridgeshire Fire and Rescue Service said that the cause of the fire is believed to be deliberate. Anyone with information should contact police on 101. And last orders are not being called on the Peterborough Beer Festival after the master plan for the embankment was revealed by Peterborough City Council. With proposals for a new leisure centre and youth zone to be built on the embankment and construction of the new Signet Bridge already underway, concerns had been raised about the future of such events on what was described as the green lung of the city. The Riverside space has been home of the beer festival for decades, and the annual event is one of the biggest of its type in the country, with people travelling long distances to enjoy a pint or three. Event organisers say they aren't going anywhere just yet. This year's Peterborough Beer Festival will be the 47th to have taken place and will be running from the 25th to the 29th of August.
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5: Dry and bright with plenty of sunshine across Peterborough and Cambridgeshire today with highs of 29 degrees. And that's the latest from the Boomerang Radio Newsroom. I'm Tom Green.
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great way to kickstart Friday. Couple of belters. There is Kylie, Better the W Know. Before that, Barry White, You're the First, the Last. My Everything on Boomerang Radio. Boomerang Breakfast is on till 10. Morning. Hello. This is Chris Tibbles. I've got the 7 o'clock sing-along on today. It's my choice with it being Friday. Bits and pieces at 7:15 and the Start Your Day survey here at 6:30.

0: That is Meatloaf. You took the words right out of my mouth. It's Boomerang Radio, where the hits keep coming back. Friday morning then, 24th of July 2026. We are going to be at the North Stow Running Festival this August, back end of August, Saturday the 29th is the date for your diary. 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At 9:30, we'll see both the North Stow Half Marathon and the North Stow 10K get underway. At 2:30, the North Stow 5K will lead off, and then at 3:30, the Little Bundles Family Mile will do their bit as well. Throughout the day, Matt has put the running order now up on our website. The stage lineup is there, showing that Stardust Dance Academy Workshop will be on stage. Also, Matt Thompson, live music from him. The winners of North Stow 5K will be announced. Also, the Little Bundles warm-up will happen through the day. Gavin Chappell Bates will have live music. Matt, of course, in between all of them, on stage, introducing, warming up the runners, announcing the winners and more at North Stow's Running Festival, Saturday the 29th of August. You can find out more on the website northstowrunfest.co.uk or click on our website boomerangradio.co.uk, click local and then click North Stow Running Festival. 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
0: Right, as we kickstart Friday for you, Cool and the gang are on the way. First, Sean's got the latest on the roads.
2: Main routes are moving nice and freely so far this Friday morning across Cambridgeshire. Not seeing major hold-ups. Lansford Road in Cambridge is closed for emergency repairs. That's between Mill Road and for Hills Road. The A14 has one lane closed. That's for Barry repairs. That's both ways at Junction 25 for Bar Hill. Expect delays there through the morning. Not looking too bad into Huntingdon. Moving well for the centre of March in for Ealing. West Beach bypass flowing well. Not seeing any issues heading into Peterborough. Expect delays for the Queensgate roundabout due to lane restrictions and a check on public transport. No issues to report. And that's the latest on Cambridge's roads. For Boomerang Radio, I'm Sean Moore.
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0: There are The Move and Flowers in the Rain. You will have been told this many times before, but of course that, the first song that Tony Blackburn played when he launched Radio 1 all those years ago. Tony's good friend Laura here with a kick up the 80s tomorrow from midday.
1: 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This is Boomerang Radio News.
0: I mean, I hate to name drop. Anyway, latest news headlines. It's 6:30. Tom's got the latest.
2: Four green spaces in Huntingdonshire have once again been honoured with the Green Flag Award. Hinchingbrook Country Park, Paxton Pits Nature Reserve, Riverside Park in St Neots and Priory Park in St Neots have all retained the internationally recognised standard. The Green Flag Award, managed by Keep Britain Tidy, celebrates well-managed parks and green spaces across the UK. The awards also highlight the importance of biodiversity, sustainability and community engagement in the management of public green spaces. Heavy downpours could hit the area this weekend, providing some much-needed respite from the hot and dry conditions that we've experienced so far this summer. Peterborough and Cambridgeshire have gone weeks without any significant rainfall, leading to bone-dry gardens, parks and grass verges. The showers will make their way from the north to south of the county over the course of Sunday, with up to 4 millimetres per hour possible. Some of the showers could be thundery, running the risk of certain areas accumulating standing water due to the dry conditions. By around 7 p.m, the rain should have passed, making way for sunny intervals and highs of 23 Celsius. Temperatures are set to rise again next week, though. A huge fire which engulfed a caravan in a village was caused deliberately, firefighters have said. Crews were called to the blaze on Chatteris Road in Somersham,

0: to enjoy a pint or three. Event organisers say they aren't going anywhere just yet. This year's Peterborough Beer Festival will be the 47th to have taken place and will be running from the 25th to the 29th of August.
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0: Dry and bright with plenty of sunshine across Peterborough and Cambridgeshire today with highs of 29 degrees. And that's the latest from the Boomerang Radio Newsroom. I'm Tom Green.
3: Thank you, Tom. Right, Friday's Start Your Day survey is today, a survey that's been carried out by the dating app Tinder in the last week. The question today, and you're going to love this, what percentage of UK adults say that a bald-headed man makes him more attractive? Really? That's a question posed to singletons across the UK by the dating app Tinder. What percentage of UK adults say that a bald head on a man makes him more attractive? What do you reckon? Studio at boomerangradio.co.uk. I would love opinions both sides, please.
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3: What do you reckon? Get in touch, let me know. I will give you, as always, some of your answers in a few minutes after Natasha Bedingfield and Roxy Music, and then the genuine answer from the Start Your Day survey at about 6:45. Boomerang Radio, Friday morning, kickstarting the weekend, I suppose. How has the first week with the kids under your feet been? Well, if you're still looking for stuff to do, lots to tell you about over the course of the next couple of hours here on Boomerang Breakfasts.

0: Boomerang Radio with Natasha Bedingfield and Unwritten, Lulu and the Lovers Shout is to play in just a moment. Sean Moore, our travel guru, has the latest on the roads as well. The Start Your Day survey, first let me give you a recap on this. It's a dating app, Tinder, that has done the survey in the last week. The question today, what percentage of UK adults say that a bald-headed man makes him more attractive? What do you reckon? Keith Holness has been in touch. He said, that's a tough decision and a tough question. Football managers and the likes, like Jason Statham, seem to have helped the baldy cause. I'm going to go with 25%. Sally Woodcock's been on. She said, if you ask my partner, he'd say 100%. He's a total slaphead. However, I'm going to go 29%. Emma's been on. She said, I'm married to one as well. I'm going to go 50%. What do you reckon? What percentage of UK adults say that a bald-headed man makes a man more attractive?
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0: 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Right, Sean, what's happening on the roads?
2: Main routes are moving nice and freely so far this Friday morning across Cambridgeshire. Not seeing major hold-ups. Lansford Road in Cambridge is closed for emergency repairs. That's between Mill Road and for Hills Road. The A14 has one lane closed. That's for Barry repairs. That's both ways at Junction 25 for Bar Hill. Expect delays there through the morning. Not looking too bad into Huntingdon. Moving well for the centre of March in for Ealing. West Beach bypass flowing well. Not seeing any issues heading into Peterborough. Expect delays for the Queensgate roundabout due to lane restrictions and a check on public transport. No issues to report. And that's the latest on Cambridge's roads for Boomerang Radio. I'm Sean Moore.
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0: big finish to a song that I guarantee you were singing along to over the last couple of minutes. Lulu and Shout. It's Boomerang Radio's Boomerang Breakfast on for Friday, 24th of July. The Start Your Day survey this morning then was a survey that's been conducted by the dating app Tinder over the last week. The question today, what percentage of UK adults say that a bald-headed man makes him more attractive? The answer is 42% say that a bald head or a shaved head makes a man more attractive. That's according to a survey of 2,000 singletons for the dating app Tinder. 1 in 10 in the survey say they would actually encourage a partner to shave their hair off the head to make them more attractive. But anyway, the question answer was 42%. Who was closest today? Let's have a quick flick down the answers. A few in the 50s, a few in the 30s, 27%. The nearest today of 42% was Emma, who said she's married to a baldy. 50%, she said. So just 8% out. Give yourself 5 stars. We'll do another Start Your Day survey on Monday.
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3: Stock prices in London closed lower on Thursday as the price of oil surged due to the escalating tension in the Middle East. The FTSE 100 index closed down 77 points at 10,639. Brent crude topped $100 a barrel on Thursday for the first time since May. Pub owners and chief executives have welcomed Andy Burnham's cut to business rates, but now hope he will go further by reducing VAT. The 20% cut's expected to save a typical pub £1,100 a year. The chief execs of major pub groups Green King, Admiral Taverns and Punch Pubs have all praised the approach. Google's been fined £759 million by the EU for breaching its laws. The European Commission has found the tech giant has been giving more prominence to its own services, such as shopping, hotels and sports scores in search results, instead of steering customers to potentially cheaper options. And Mitchells and Butlers have revealed a slump in food sales due to the recent hot weather. The heat wave has dented demand for steak dinners and carvery lunches.
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Now, I'm not sure whether you've seen this in the news. The World Cup, of course, finished last Sunday, but an England fan who was so convinced that the Three Lions were going to win the World Cup got a huge tattoo celebrating the win, but has now decided to add the words "only joking" underneath after it never happened. Sean Carrington got the foot-long, £550 inking of the trophy with the words "England World Cup winner 2026. Written below it after the team beat DR Congo. However, it wasn't the case, was it? No, we went out in the semis. So he's now going to get tattooed "only joking" underneath. It cost him 550 quid in the first place, the Muppet. You'd have thought, wouldn't you? You'd have just held on, maybe got the tattoo of the England crest and maybe the World Cup to say you visit. He hadn't even visited. He didn't even leave the country. He watched it from the comfort of his armchair at home.

0: there are Rod Stewart and the Temptations together from the 80s and the Motown song. Talking of Motown, tonight this is the place to be as Gary Ball kickstarts the weekend following PT's Highway Home. 7 o'clock tonight, 2 hours of soul, disco, Motown, Northern Soul, bit of funk chucked in for good measure as well. Gary Ball, Soul and Motown tonight from 7 till 9 here on Boomerang Radio.
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0: Right, Leif Garrett, disco classic, I Was Made for Dancing, Lisa Stansfield, and my 7 o'clock sing-along on the way after 7. Tom's got the news headlines first. Sean, what's happening on the roads?
2: Main routes are moving nice and freely so far this Friday morning across Cambridgeshire. Not seeing major hold-ups. Lansfield Road in Cambridge is closed for emergency repairs. That's between Mill Road and for Hills Road. The A14 has one lane closed. That's for Barry repairs. That's both ways at Junction 25 for Bar Hill. Expect delays there through the morning. Not looking too bad into Huntingdon. Moving well for the centre of March in for Ealing. West Beach bypass flowing well. Not seeing any issues heading into Peterborough. Expect delays for the Queensgate roundabout due to lane restrictions and a check on public transport. No issues to report. And that's the latest on Cambridge's roads for Boomerang Radio. I'm Sean Moore.
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5: Four green spaces in Huntingdonshire have once again been honoured with the Green Flag Award. Hinchingbrook Country Park, Paxton Pits Nature Reserve, Riverside Park in St Neots, and Priory Park in St Neots have all retained the internationally recognised standard. The Green Flag Award, managed by Keep Britain Tidy, celebrates well-managed parks and green spaces across the UK. The awards also highlight the importance of biodiversity, sustainability and community engagement in the management of public green spaces. Heavy downpours could hit the area this weekend, providing some much-needed respite from the hot and dry conditions that we've experienced so far this summer. Peterborough and Cambridgeshire have gone weeks without any significant rainfall, leading to bone-dry gardens, parks and grass verges. The showers will make their way from the north to south of the county over the course of Sunday, with up to 4 millimetres per hour possible. Some of the showers could be thundery, running the risk of certain areas accumulating standing water due to the dry conditions. By around 7 p.m, the rain should have passed, making way for sunny intervals and highs of 23 Celsius. Temperatures are set to rise again next week, though. A huge fire which engulfed a caravan in a village was caused deliberately, firefighters have said. Crews were called to the blaze on Chatteris Road in Somersham just before 4 p.m. on Wednesday. Firefighters used a hose reel to extinguish a fire involving a caravan and returned to their station just after 5 p.m. A spokesperson for Cambridgeshire Fire and Rescue Service said that the cause of the fire is believed to be deliberate. Anyone with information should contact police on 101. And last orders are not being called on the Peterborough Beer Festival after the master plan for the embankment was revealed by Peterborough City Council. With proposals for a new leisure centre and youth zone to be built on the embankment and construction of the new Signet Bridge already underway, concerns had been raised about the future of such events on what was described as the green lung of the city. The Riverside space has been home of the beer festival for decades, and the annual event is one of the biggest of its type in the country, with people travelling long distances to enjoy a pint or three. Event organisers say they aren't going anywhere just yet. This year's Peterborough Beer Festival will be the 47th to have taken place and will be running from the 25th to the 29th of August.
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5: Dry and bright with plenty of sunshine across Peterborough and Cambridgeshire today with highs of 29 degrees. And that's the latest from the Boomerang Radio Newsroom. I'm Tom Green.
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0: Thank you, Tom. Keep coming back. Go and get yourself a cup of tea. Let's do my 7 o'clock sing-along then. You know the words to this.
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Lisa Stansfields and The Real Thing. It's Boomerang Radio, where the hits keep coming back. Hello, this is Chris Tibbles. We're on DAB across Peterborough and Cambridge. We're online. We are on your smart speaker as well. And we are the home of Bits and Pieces, where we give you the chance to win 50 quid. It's on in a few minutes after Diana Ross and Leif Garrett. Remember this? Here's I Was Made for Dancing. You've got

0: Diana Ross. Oh, the queen of disco back in the day, wasn't she? That, I'm coming out. It's Boomerang Radio. Exactly 7:15. Shall we try and get you some money?
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0: So we recently gave away 50 quid on Bits and Pieces with Boomerang Radio and Apple Home Improvements. We now wipe the slate clean and go again. 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

0: 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Doesn't matter if you only get one or two. 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We will tell you if any of the right guesses are put through to us. But who do you reckon is in here? Five songs, five decades, inside 5 seconds.
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0: Get yourselves in it to win it. You need to. Otherwise, that money, well, it ain't going to end up at your place, is it?

0: There are the Searchers and Sugar and Spice, Boomerang Radio, very nearly 20 past 7 through Friday, 24th of July 2026. We have had the first guess correctly given on bits and pieces. Joe in Huntingdon has emailed me with one of those five songs. But who is in there? Well, I will tell you at 12:15 when we play it again.
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0: But yet, one of the five is now guessed. Joe has got the first. The others that are incorrectly guessed are heading to the website, boomerangradio.co.uk. Right, Racy on the way, Shania Twain as well. First, Sean, what's happening on the roads?
2: Main routes are moving nice and freely so far this Friday morning across Cambridgeshire. Not seeing major hold-ups. Lansford Road in Cambridge is closed for emergency repairs. That's between Mill Road and for Hills Road. The A14 has one lane closed. That's for Barry repairs. That's both ways at Junction 25 for Bar Hill. Expect delays there through the morning. Not looking too bad into Huntingdon. Moving well for the centre of March in for Ely. West Beach bypass flowing well. Not seeing any issues heading into Peterborough. Expect delays for the Queensgate roundabout due to lane restrictions and a check on public transport. No issues to report. And that's the latest on Cambridge's roads. For Boomerang Radio, I'm Sean Moore.
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Racy, Lay Your Love on Me. It's Boomerang Radio, where the hits keep coming back across Peterborough and Cambridge on DAB. Tonight, if you're in Peterborough, don't forget Foodie Friday is back at Neame Park, Ferry Meadows. This kicked off at the beginning of June, runs right through until September. And it's a chance for you and the family to wind down after the week, listen to a bit of live music, enjoy a bit of food right outside the visitor centre at Ferry Meadows. There is various food vendors there throughout the summer. Lots of local live music as well. So the food served from 3 o'clock onwards. The music's live from 5 o'clock onwards. And like I've said, it's right outside the visitor centre. All you need to do is buy your food and drink and pay for your car parking. But if you're on foot or you're biking into Ferry Meadows, Foodie Friday, of course, to get in, absolutely free. Go and enjoy it this afternoon into this evening if you can. Right, Tom has the news headlines at 7:30 in just a minute.

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2: Shania Twain with Mark McGrath and Party for Two. It's Boomerang Radio through Friday. Hello, morning. Hope you're okay. Boomerang Breakfast is on. The Pointer Sisters and the Easy Beats with Friday on their mind are both to play in just a moment. We've got Frankie with the latest sports news after the news headlines with Tom. It's just gone 7:30.
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4: Four green spaces in Huntingdonshire have once again been honoured with the Green Flag Award. Hinchingbrook Country Park, Paxton Pits Nature Reserve, Riverside Park in St Neots and Priory Park in St Neots have all retained the internationally recognised standard. The Green Flag Award, managed by Keep Britain Tidy, celebrates well-managed parks and green spaces across the UK. The awards also highlight the importance of biodiversity, sustainability and community engagement in the management of public green spaces. Heavy downpours could hit the area this weekend, providing some much-needed respite from the hot and dry conditions that we've experienced so far this summer. Peterborough and Cambridgeshire have gone weeks without any significant rainfall, leading to bone-dry gardens, parks and grass verges. The showers will make their way from the north to south of the county over the course of Sunday, with up to 4 millimetres per hour possible. Some of the showers could be thundery, running the risk of certain areas accumulating standing water due to the dry conditions. By around 7 p.m, the rain should have passed, making way for sunny intervals and highs of 23 Celsius. Temperatures are set to rise again next week, though. A huge fire which engulfed a caravan in a village was caused deliberately, firefighters have said. Crews were called to the blaze on Chatteris Road in Somersham just before 4 p.m. on Wednesday. Firefighters used a hose reel to extinguish a fire involving a caravan and returned to their station just after 5 p.m. A spokesperson for Cambridgeshire Fire and Rescue Service said that the cause of the fire is believed to be deliberate. Anyone with information should contact police on 101. And last orders are not being called on the Peterborough Beer Festival after the master plan for the embankment was revealed.

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1: Dry and bright with plenty of sunshine across Peterborough and Cambridgeshire today with highs of 29 degrees. And that's the latest from the Boomerang Radio Newsroom. I'm Tom Green.
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4: In football transfer news, Elliot Anderson has declared Manchester City the Kings of Manchester after completing his £116 million move from Nottingham Forest. The England midfielder has signed a five-year contract at the Etihad Stadium with the option of a further 12 months. Arsenal have completed the £34 million signing of Christoph Solis from Club Brugge. The Greece international has signed a five-year contract with the Premier League champions and arrives as a replacement for Leandro Trossard following his departure to Besiktas. Meanwhile, Leeds look set to win the race for James Trafford after they entered advanced talks with Manchester City over the signing of the England goalkeeper. Anthony Joshua has sidestepped talk of Tyson Fury before his fight with Christian Prenger. Longstanding rival Fury takes on Marius Watch in Thailand later, and the bouts are being viewed as tune-up fights before an all-British blockbuster battle later in the year. And the Glasgow Commonwealth Games are underway. The opening ceremony took place at the Hydro Arena last night, which featured an appearance from the King and Queen stepping out of the TARDIS piloted by Sir Chris Hoy. More than 3,000 athletes will compete across 10 sports and 6 parasports.
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2: Thank you, Frankie. Okay, it is very nearly 25 to 8. This is Chris Tibbles through Friday, 24th of July, 2026. Are you a fan of Lego? I've got an idea of what you can do with the kids soon.
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2: 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I will tell you how and where you can see it in just a few minutes on Boomerang. 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

0: There are the Easy Beats and Friday On My Mind. It's Boomerang Radio. The weekend is just around the corner, so I very much have Friday on my mind. Looking forward to a nice Indian this weekend. What am I going to have? Maybe a tandoori mixed grill. That's right up there on my agenda, I think, this weekend. Have you got anything planned? I know most are skint. It's payday next week, isn't it, for some? But if you are doing something good this weekend, enjoy it. I will tell you, by the way, how you can get involved with that Lego exhibition after music in just a few minutes from David Bowie.
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2: Main routes are moving nice and freely so far this Friday morning across Cambridgeshire. Not seeing major hold-ups. Lansfield Road in Cambridge is closed for emergency repairs. That's between Mill Road and for Hills Road. The A14 has one lane closed. That's for Barry repairs. That's both ways at Junction 25 for Bar Hill. Expect delays there through the morning. Not looking too bad into Huntingdon. Moving well for the centre of March in for Ely. West Beach bypass flowing well. Not seeing issues heading into Peterborough. Expect delays for the Queensgate roundabout due to lane restrictions and a check on public transport. No issues to report. And that's the latest on Cambridge's roads for Boomerang Radio. I'm Sean Moore.
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Are we, young Americans? Boomerang Radio. Good morning. It's Friday. Hurrah! The weekend is almost upon us. This is Chris Tibble's Boomerang Breakfast on till 10. The Travelling Bricks exhibition, then, is on at Peterborough Cathedral right through until August the 29th. This got underway last Saturday, and the Travelling Bricks exhibition is a globally touring exhibition made from over 1 million Lego bricks, combined with hands-on interactive experiences designed for you and your family to create, explore and play together. This is brilliant. If you're a fan of Lego like me, big kid at heart, then this is for you. Take your little uns or your grandkids along to see this exhibition, which features more than 120 models across 60 scenes created by professional artists. You can be taken on a journey through four different zones, so air, land, sea and space. You can discover all about transport, right through the extraordinary builds of history, to early inventions, to modern engineering icons as well, all on display. Plus, there is a massive pool of Lego bricks just for you to go and get involved in. 200,000 Lego bricks are in that big pit to use freely and let your imagination run wild, so you can build what you want in there. 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Now, if you've got little people with you and they want to have fun in the soft play area, there is a giant soft bricks playland there as well. So plenty to do for everybody in the family, whether you're 3 years old or 93 years old. 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I need to get to this. Massive Lego fan. I need to go and see it before it goes at the end of August, don't I?

John Bon Jovi. Friday morning, 9 minutes to eight. Hello, you. This is Chris Tibbles getting you up and ready for the day ahead, whether you're at work or at home with the kids. Lots of great songs between now and ten. Back in the day, back on your radio from nine. Three more mystery years. Any idea what they are?

Laura Branigan's Self-Control on Boomerang Radio. A Kick Up the 80s is back on your radio tomorrow lunchtime then. From midday, 3 hours of the anthems like that from the decade that brought us big hair, big shoulder pads, and Rod Hull and Emu on the telly. All right, let's get the Rolling Stones on.

0: There's Mick and the boys, the Rolling Stones, and Get Off of My Cloud. It's Boomerang Radio, where the hits keep coming back. At just before 8, Tom has our local news headlines for Peterborough and Cambridgeshire at 8 o'clock. I've got music from Cliff on the way. Also, Brothers Johnson and Maria Muldaur. Do you remember Midnight at the Oasis?
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0: That is lined up to get on your radio after 8 o'clock. First, Sean has the latest on the roads and rails.
2: Main routes across Cambridgeshire generally flowing nice and freely so far this morning. Not seen any issues for the A1M and for the M11, flowing well for the centre of Cambridge. Not seen any issues heading in towards Huntingdon for the A141. Peterborough, the A15 inbound, busy but moving. Expect delays for the Queensgate roundabout with lane restrictions in place. A47 Wisbeach bypass, busy on the approach towards the Elm Hall roundabout. And that's the latest on Cambridge's roads. For Boomerang Radio, I'm Sean Moore.
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8: Four green spaces in Huntingdonshire have once again been honoured with the Green Flag Award. Hinchingbrook Country Park, Paxton Pits Nature Reserve, Riverside Park in St Neots and Priory Park in St Neots have all retained the internationally recognised standard. The Green Flag Award, managed by Keep Britain Tidy, celebrates well-managed parks and green spaces across the UK. The awards also highlight the importance of biodiversity, sustainability and community engagement in the management of public green spaces. Heavy downpours could hit the area this weekend, providing some much-needed respite from the hot and dry conditions that we've experienced so far this summer. Peterborough and Cambridgeshire have gone weeks without any significant rainfall, leading to bone-dry gardens, parks and grass verges. The showers will make their way from the north to south of the county over the course of Sunday, with up to 4 millimetres per hour possible. Some of the showers could be thundery, running the risk of certain areas accumulating standing water due to the dry conditions. By around 7 p.m, the rain should have passed, making way for sunny intervals and highs of 23 Celsius. Temperatures are set to rise again next week, though. A huge fire which engulfed a caravan in a village was caused deliberately, firefighters have said. Crews were called to the blaze on Chatteris Road in Somersham just before 4 p.m. on Wednesday. Firefighters used a hose reel to extinguish a fire involving a caravan and returned to their station just after 5 p.m. A spokesperson for Cambridgeshire Fire and Rescue Service said that the cause of the fire is believed to be deliberate. Anyone with information should contact police on 101. And last orders are not being called on the Peterborough Beer Festival after the master plan for the embankment was revealed by Peterborough City Council. With proposals for a new leisure centre and youth zone to be built on the embankment and construction of the new Signet Bridge already underway, concerns had been raised about the future of such events on what was described as the green lung of the city. The Riverside space has been home of the Beer Festival for decades and the annual event is one of the biggest of its type in the country, with people travelling long distances to enjoy a pint or three. Event organisers say they aren't going anywhere just yet. This year's Peterborough Beer Festival will be the 47th to have taken place and will be running from the 25th to the 29th of August.
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8: Dry and bright with plenty of sunshine across Peterborough and Cambridgeshire today with highs of 29 degrees. And that's the latest from the Boomerang Radio Newsroom. I'm Tom Green.
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There are the brothers Johnson and Stomp from the early 80s. It's Boomerang Radio, where the hits keep coming back 8 minutes after eight through Friday. Now tonight, Peterborough's very own soul singing star is going to be appearing at Katana on Broadway. You can make a date to see Sylvester Gold for a great night of soul, funk and disco hits, including the unique Northern material recorded as Malcolm Fothergue, a.k.a. Malcolm and the Fothergues. Sylvester Gold tonight, starting at 7.30, running through until late at Katana on Broadway in Peterborough. Get involved in that if you want a night out tonight. That is perfect for you, isn't it?

Simply Reds. And stars, it's Boomerang Radio, where the hits keep coming back. This is Chris Tibbles. Hello, hope you're okay. Now, a date for your diary, if you're into animals, is a week on Saturday, the 1st of August. Huntingdon Town Centre is the venue, 10 till 4. This is part of Huntingdon First. They've got an annual fun day for all the family with a safari theme this year, and you can expect all the usual fun of games and trails with some prizes chucked in. But you can also see the African band on the Market Square, the Raptor Foundation with live animals. You can see the giant elephant on the high street. You can meet the baby elephant. There's hands-on animal experiences where you can meet the monkey and the friendly crocodile. There's face painting, there's balloon models and more besides. This, like I've said, is a Huntingdon First event. It's happening Saturday the 1st of August, 10 till 4 in Huntingdon Town Centre. I'm thinking, you know, some of the Boomerang Radio team need to be there because they're animals themselves. You're not seeing the mess they leave when they eat their lunch over the desks.

0: There are the Dave Clark Five and Glad All Over. It's Boomerang Radio, 20 past eight just gone. Hello, this is Chris Tibbles, Boomerang Breakfast on till 10. Back in the Days, back on your radio this morning from 9 o'clock. Three more mystery years for you to get your ears round to try and work out what years they are. That to come from 9 o'clock this morning. More details about what you can do with the kids or grandkids, though, through the next 40 minutes.
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2: Routes across Cambridgeshire generally flowing nice and freely so far this morning. Not seeing issues for the A1M and for the M11 flowing well for the centre of Cambridge. Not seeing issues heading in towards Huntingdon for the A141. Peterborough, the A15 inbound busy but moving. Expect delays for the Queensgate roundabout with lane restrictions in place. A47 Wisbeach bypass busy on the approach towards the Elm Hall roundabout. And that's the latest on Cambridge's roads. For Boomerang Radio, I'm Sean Moore.
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0: Limmy and the Family Cooking, and You Can Do Magic. Alison Moyet before that, and Is This Love? Boomerang Radio, where the hits keep coming back. I've got Sam Cooke lined up, Phil Collins as well. As we get you through Friday morning, the latest entertainment news with David is on after the news headlines with Tom. It's 8:30.
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2: Four green spaces in Huntingdonshire have once again been honoured with the Green Flag Award. Hinchingbrook Country Park, Paxton Pits Nature Reserve, Riverside Park in St Neots and Priory Park in St Neots have all retained the internationally recognised standard. The Green Flag Award, managed by Keep Britain Tidy, celebrates well-managed parks and green spaces across the UK. The awards also highlight the importance of biodiversity, sustainability and community engagement in the management of public green spaces. Heavy downpours could hit the area this weekend, providing some much-needed respite from the hot and dry conditions that we've experienced so far this summer. Peterborough and Cambridgeshire have gone weeks without any significant rainfall, leading to bone-dry gardens, parks and grass verges. The showers will make their way from the north to south of the county over the course of Sunday, with up to 4 millimetres per hour possible. Some of the showers could be thundery, running the risk of certain areas accumulating standing water due to the dry conditions. By around 7 p.m, the rain should have passed, making way for sunny intervals and highs of 23 Celsius. Temperatures are set to rise again next week, though. A huge fire which engulfed a caravan in a village was caused deliberately, firefighters have said. Crews were called to the blaze on Chatteris Road in Somersham just before 4 p.m. on Wednesday. Firefighters used a hose reel to extinguish a fire involving a caravan and returned to their station just after 5 p.m. A spokesperson for Cambridgeshire Fire and Rescue Service said that the cause of the fire is believed to be deliberate. Anyone with information should contact police on 101. And last orders are not being called on the Peterborough Beer Festival after the master plan for the embankment was revealed by Peterborough City Council. With proposals for a new leisure centre and youth zone to be built on the embankment and construction of the new Signet Bridge already underway, concerns had been raised about the future of such events on what was described as the green lung of the city. The Riverside space has been home of the Beer Festival for decades, and the annual event is one of the biggest of its type in the country, with people travelling long distances to enjoy a pint or three. Event organisers say they aren't going

0: been transformed for an adaptation of A Christmas Carol simply called Ebenezer. The film is obviously out at Christmas. The Frozen People by Ellie Griffiths, which follows a detective working for a time-travelling police cold case team, has been named Crime Novel of the Year. British author Griffiths, whose real name is Dominica De Rosa, has been shortlisted for the prize 8 times. Burlesque the Musical has postponed its West End run until 2027 and it's delayed its UK tour. The stage production of the 2010 film was due to kick off its UK tour this weekend, but it won't now open until next month. And Grease star Didi Conn, who played Pink Lady Frenchie, says nobody working on the film had any idea it would become such a massive hit. The film was nominated for an Oscar and went on to become the highest grossing musical film at the time. Conn says it was the cast who proposed the idea of a sequel because they loved working on the film so much.
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2: 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Right, Friday morning, we kick off your workday with Back in the Day in less than half an hour. Right now, here comes Sam Cooke.

0: Phil Collins and Another Day in Paradise. It's Boomerang Radio. It's going to be gorgeous today. You'll have heard Tom telling you in the weather. 28, possibly 29 degrees. We are over the weekend, as you'll have also heard in the news with Tom, expecting some heavy, thundery showers Sunday, which we don't mind. The ground needs it, right? But the temperatures then are on the up again next week. By the first week of August, they're telling us potentially we could see 40 degrees plus here in Cambridgeshire. It's going to get warm again.
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0: Like I said earlier in the week, time to stock up on the Soleros. OK, Denise Williams lined up in just a moment. First, Sean has the latest on the roads.
2: And on the roads, main routes moving well across Cambridgeshire so far this morning. Not seeing any major hold-ups. It's generally moving well heading into Peterborough. Busy but moving. Queensgate roundabout's got lane restrictions in place because of works. Not seeing any issues for the A1M and for the M11. Generally moving well for Huntingdon for the A141. A47 Wisbeach bypass. Busy but moving on the approach for the Elmhall roundabout. And that's the latest on Cambridge's roads. For Boomerang Radio, I'm Sean Moore.
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and there she goes on Boomerang Radio. Quick reminder then that the team at Rail World Wildlife Haven would love to see you through the summer. They are open now every day from the 20th of July, beginning of this week, through until Sunday the 31st of August. So right through these school holidays, 10:30 till 4 every day. You can find them if you've never been before, just through Pleasure Fair Meadow car park in Peterborough, under the arches and then into their car park, or Cubbett Way, just off Oundle Road. Their postcode is PE29NR if you need it for your sat-nav. But yeah, the Rail World Wildlife Haven team, open every day, 10:30 till 4, right up until the 31st of August. And just as a heads up, on Wednesday, the 12th of August, we are going to be at Rail World Wildlife Haven because it's their Family Fun Day. So all the usual stuff between 10:30 and 4. But between 10:30 and 3, they've got the face painting, they've got a swing boat, there's raffle, there's games. So much for you and the kids to get involved in through the school holidays as part of the Rail World Family Fun Day. 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But you knew that, right? Okay, here come Chairman of the Boards.

0: There is the very cheeky Ollie Murs, and wrapped up, it's Boomerang Radio for Friday. Boomerang Breakfast continues after nine. Three mystery years on Back in the Day. It's back on your radio. But what years are we looking at today? I will give you some news headlines with some songs. After 9 o'clock, the first year features the Undertones.
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0: Right, Frankie will bring us up to date with the national news at nine. First, Sean's got the latest travel.
2: And on the roads, main routes moving well across Cambridgeshire so far this morning. Not seeing any major hold-ups. It's generally moving well heading into Peterborough. Busy but moving. Queensgate roundabout's got lane restrictions in place because of works. Not seeing issues for the A1M and for the M11. Generally moving well for Huntingdon for the A141. A47 Wisbeach bypass. Busy but moving on the approach for the Elmhall roundabout. And that's the latest on Cambridgeshire's roads. For Boomerang Radio, I'm Sean Moore.
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8: The Prime Minister's in Manchester later to officially host his first meeting at Number 10 North. As part of his commitment to move power out of Westminster, London Mayor Sadiq Khan says he's been impressed with the new PM's first week.
9: It's really important for him to build on the record of Keir Starmer. And I'm hoping over the course of the next few days and weeks, you'll see more policies from Andy showing he understands the challenges individuals, families and businesses face and respond to that accordingly.
8: The government says the UK is ready to defend itself after Iran claimed Britain would bear responsibility for allowing the US to use British bases. Tehran have accused the UK of complicity in the crime of aggression and war crimes. The teenager who carried out an attack at a dance class in Southport in July 2024, killing three girls, has been moved to Broadmoor Psychiatric Hospital. The government stressing it does not alter Axel Rudakabana's jail sentence. And retail sales are up thanks to the hot weather and summer discounting. The Office for National Statistics say sales increased by 1% in June, largely driven by people buying clothes and air conditioning units. From Radio News Hub, I'm Frankie Hess. 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
11: Ahead of World Drowning Prevention Day, the National Water Safety Forum is bringing 130 organisations together to launch the UK's new drowning prevention strategy. Its chair, Professor Mike Tipton.
12: The 8,000 years of life lost annually in the UK is a public health disaster. The UK Drowning Prevention Strategy provides the blueprint for addressing this issue through education and other interventions that will move us towards zero drownings and a future where everyone in the UK can be safe in, on and around the water.
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8: Dry and sunny across England and Wales, but cloudier across Scotland and Northern Ireland with a mix of patchy rain and sunshine there. Warm in the south with highs of 28 degrees Celsius, but much cooler further north.
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0: There are the undertones. Here comes the summer. Boomerang Radio. But what is the year we are in for the first mystery year this morning on Back in the Day?
1: Five songs. Five songs.
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1: 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One year.
3: 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Strike a pose. There's nothing to it. There's nothing to it. There's nothing to it.
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0: This is the week that the undertones were in the top 40, as were the other four songs I'm about to play you. And in the news headlines, Sebastian Coe, the athlete, set a record time for running a mile, completing it in 3 minutes and 48 seconds in Oslo. I can't do it in half an hour, let alone 3 minutes. The government announced £4 billion worth of public spending cuts, and 17 people were killed in the Sunborough air disaster when a Danair Hawker suddenly failed to take off at Sunborough Airport in the Shetland Islands and crashed into the sea defences, plunging it into the sea. The cause was later identified as elevator failure. What is the year, though, that those things were happening in the news and these songs in the charts this week? Shawadawadi lined up to play. First, B.A. Robertson.

to Wadda Waddy and Sweet Little Rock and Roller on Boomerang Radio. Hello to Andy. He said, I was 17 years old when that was in the charts. I know the year very well. I bought it on vinyl. In fact, the Wadda Waddy album. Andy, is that something you should self-confess? But yes, you are right. In the mystery year, what year do you reckon it is? Get in touch. Cliff had this in the charts.

0: Friday morning, it's Boomerang Radio at 20 past nine with Earth, Wind and Fire. And After the Love Has Gone, more like that on your radio tonight from seven when Gary Ball returns with the Soul and Motown show. Did you get the year? Did you work out what the year was? Like Andy, you had a guess because of Shawadawadi being in the charts. Hello to Brian. He also guessed, yes, 1979 was our first mystery year. We've got another corker to come. Spandau Ballet will kick it off.
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0: What year are we in for our second mystery year on Back in the Day for Friday, though? That was in the charts for Spandau Ballet in the month when Nissan began production of the Bluebird at its landmark factory near Sunderland. Gary Lineker became the most expensive British footballer ever in a £2.75 million move from Everton to FC Barcelona. And then 24 hours after Gary Lineker's transfer, Ian Rush set a new transfer record for a British footballer when he agreed a £3.2 million move from Liverpool to Juventus of Italy, but he was loaned back to Liverpool for a season. It was also the year that a policeman was charged of the manslaughter of five-year-old John Shorthouse, who was killed in an armed raid on a house in Birmingham the previous year, and it was announced that unemployment had risen to 3.2 million people in the June of the year, now exceeding 3 million for nearly 5 years. What is the year? Well, if I told you the final bit of news, that Prince Andrew, the Duke of York, married Sarah Ferguson at Westminster Abbey in London, that may well have given it away. Those things in the news, this chirpy little song in the charts. It comes Katrina and the Waves. This is Sun Street on Back in the Day. But what is the year?

5 Star and Find the Time on Boomerang Radio's Back in the Day. Mystery Year 2, what year do you reckon this is? Just a quick heads up, I know we're moving away from our mystery year, but a quick heads up that Annabelle's Night Spot, do you remember the club back in the day on Bridge Street in Peterborough? Well, it's the 50th anniversary reunion happening on Saturday the 14th of November. Original DJs Dave King and Tom Bryan, both there spinning the wheels of steel. Tickets for this event go on sale from 10 o'clock this morning. If you want to get yours now, head to their Facebook page, search Annabelle's Night Spot.

0: 18 minutes to 10, Boomerang Radio with Boris Gardner, and I Want to Wake Up With You, wrapping up the second mystery year. Hello to Dean. Dean reckons he's got it. Also to Stacey. Yes, both of you getting it spot on. 1980. What year? 1986. Yes, that's our second mystery year. One more to come. It'll kick off with Delamitri next.
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0: So then, in the news, what was happening? Well, our very own local Conservative MP and former Prime Minister John Major won the Conservative Party leadership election. He gained 218 votes compared to John Redwood's 89. A memorial service was held for Harold Wilson in Westminster Abbey, attended by Prince Charles, John Major, and three other living former Prime Ministers. The Pensions Act received royal assent, proposing to phase in a state pension age for women at 65. And in sport, the British football transfer record fee was broken for the third time in the year when Liverpool signed Stan Collymore from Notts Forest for £8.5 million. But what is the year? Well, this was in the charts for Supergrass.

And Shy Guy, it's Boomerang Radio on our third mystery year. Morning to Graham. He said, I know this mystery year. I'm a big Notts Forest fan and I know Stan Collymore went. So this is the year. Graham, yes, you're spot on.

0: Dana Dawson and Free His Family. Morning to Gary the postie in Oakham. He said, I know the year. It's 1995, isn't it? Yes. Well done. If you had a go this morning and you got 1995, you were spot on for our third mystery year. I'll have another three for you Monday, just after nine, as part of Boomerang Breakfast. Right, after the update at 10, Boomerang Brunch is on, Diana Ross and the Supremes and the Motors to play. Have a great weekend. Boomerang.
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6: Andy Burnham is to host his first meeting at Number 10 North in Manchester. He'll chair a gathering of the National Economic Council, a cabinet committee which deals with economic challenges. The PM says he's determined to devolve power away from Westminster.
7: And the whole purpose of Number 10 North is to put more power into every postcode in the land. How do we get power out of Whitehall and Westminster into the hands of people at a local level so that they can make a difference and turn things around?
6: The government says the UK is ready to defend itself after Iran claimed Britain would bear responsibility for allowing the US to use British bases. Tehran have accused the UK of complicity in the crime of aggression and war crimes. It's been confirmed that Southport killer Axel Rudakabana has been transferred from prison to Broadmoor Psychiatric Hospital. The Ministry of Justice is stressing it does not alter his 52-year sentence. And there's some more hot weather on the way, with some heat health alerts issued in England across the weekend. Yellow alerts are now in place for the Midlands, East of England and the South until 9 a.m. on Sunday. For On Radio News Hub, I'm Frankie Hersine.
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6: A dry day across England and Wales. Feeling warm too, especially towards the southeast. Cloudy across Northern Ireland and Scotland with some patchy rain too, but brighter spells at times. Highs of 28 degrees Celsius.

Well, a very good morning to you and welcome along to the Boomerang Brunch Show with me, Joe Bailey. That was The Motors and Airport, which was apparently a song that was all about the new terminal at Heathrow Airport. And that was back in 1978. Well, I hope you've had a good week, not too stressful, and you've got a good weekend ahead of you planned. Looks like we might even get a bit of rain. My Weetabix lawn is going to be very happy. Well, this is Michael Jackson and Paul McCartney back to 1983 with Say, Say, Say. And it was also the lead single from McCartney's album Pipes of Peace.

0: Yes, it's Boomerang Radio, where those hits like to keep coming back. That's the Bay City Rollers. That's my wild card for this morning. And that summer love sensation back to 1974. And that actual single played a major role in launching what we call Roller Mania. Can't say I was ever caught up in that, I have to say. Coming up in a moment, let's bust some moves with Janet Jackson.
1: Boomerang. Come on, y'all, sing it with me. 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

Well, you can't go wrong with a really good song from the 60s, and that one was back to 1967 with the Turtles and Happy Together. And it famously knocked the Beatles' Penny Lane off the number one spot. Oh, I think we'll have a little bit of Madonna next. And there is a rumour, and I will say it's just a rumour at the moment, that she may be doing a large summer performance in the UK for 2027 to promote her upcoming album, Confessions 2. So keep a lookout for that.

Neil Clark here. Join me Sunday afternoons from 2 for What Do You Think It Is? I Bet You Don't Know. Great music from the Beatles, Diana Ross, Blondie, Right Said Fred, Neil Sedaka, Jennifer Rush, and many more. Oh, and not forgetting The Confessions. Sunday afternoon at 2 on Boomerang Radio.

0: was in the morning. Well, of course, we've now entered the zone of the school holidays. Kids are happy, parents maybe not so much. And it is always difficult to know what you're going to do with them. And if you haven't booked tickets for what I'm going to tell you about now, you may want to do so. It's the Travelling Bricks, which is a spectacular exhibition made from over 1 million Lego bricks, and it's inside the stunning surroundings of Peterborough Cathedral. It's on from the 18th of July right through to the 29th of August, and there are 120 incredible models, over 60 scenes that have been created by a professional artist. There are four immersive zones for the kids: air, land, sea and space, and you can also discover iconic moments in transport history. It really is perfect for all ages, and the exhibition also features a huge interactive area with over 200,000 bricks. Now, if you're interested, the adult tickets are £10 per person, children are £6, so head over to the Peterborough Cathedral website where you can book those tickets directly. What have we got next for you? I think it's a bit of Robert Palmer.
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0: I say, yeah, yeah.
1: That's a very talented and often underrated performer, Georgie Fame, with Yeah, Yeah. And you know, even though he's well into his 80s, he's still out touring. Yes, he is, with his music contemporaries like Alan Price, Van Morrison and Bill Wyman. I mean, look at the Stones. What is it with these 60s bands and people? Are they built differently to other people? Who knows? Well, let's have a bit of the Verve now with a song that is a highly popular choice at weddings.

0: Ryan Ferry and Roxy Music and Slave to Love. And whilst he didn't write that for cinema, the track is heavily tied to the iconic 1986 steamy drama 9 and a Half Weeks. I think we'll leave that there. Coming up in a moment after the news at 11 on Boomerang, it's Curtis Mayfield.
1: Boomerang.
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4: Prime Minister's in Manchester later to officially host his meeting at Number 10 North. It's part of his commitment to move power out of Westminster. London Mayor Sadiq Khan says he's been impressed with the new PM's first week.
5: It's really important for him to build on the record of Keir Starmer in terms of trying to fix the foundations. And I'm hoping over the course of the next few days and weeks, you'll see more policies from Andy showing he understands the challenges individuals, families and businesses face and respond to that accordingly.
4: The lawyer representing the families of three girls murdered by Axel Rudakabana say he's trying to manipulate the system. So after the now 19-year-old was moved to Broadmoor Psychiatric Hospital, next Wednesday marks 2 years since the attack. We're expecting some more hot weather in England over the weekend. A yellow heat health alert is now in place across the Midlands and the South. It comes as drought was declared in North Wales following record dry conditions. And the Glasgow Commonwealth Games are underway. The opening ceremony took place at the Hydro Arena last night, which began with the King and Queen stepping out of the TARDIS. From Radio News Hub, I'm Frankie Hersine.
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4: A dry day across England and Wales. Feeling warm too, especially towards the southeast. Cloudy across Northern Ireland and Scotland with some patchy rain too, but brighter spells at times. Highs of 28 degrees Celsius.

0: Well, a very good morning to you. If you have just joined me, it is Joe Bailey. It is Boomerang Radio, and I'm with you through till 1 o'clock this afternoon. Hope your week's gone well and that you've got some fabulous things planned for yourself for the weekend. I've got some great music for you to line up for the next couple of hours. Well, we'll have a bit of Andy Williams now with a song that was originally recorded by Frankie Valli in 1967. Andy Williams only had this as an album track, but CBS released it as a single in the UK and European market, and it became a massive hit. It was in the charts for 56 weeks. Which version do you prefer?
1: You're

0: a song that was re-released for Paul Young in 1983 and became a huge hit. That's Love of the Common People. And it's a bit of a strange song, that, really, because it sounds really uplifting, bright and cheerful. But actually, if you listen to the lyrics, it's about unemployment, poverty, homelessness and relying on food tickets. Bit of a strange mixture, that one, I think. Either way, it was a huge success for him. Coming up in a moment, another song that is considered to be the most successful and debated song of the 20th century.
1: Boomerang.
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I don't know if you've seen this story that had been in the news a couple of months ago from Chopper Chups, called Chopper Chups Impossible. You know, they make the lollipops. Well, apparently the stunt was designed as a self-aware response to years of online memes and complaints about how notoriously difficult it is to unwrap a standard lollipop. Instead of quietly rolling out a fix to this, Chopper Chups created what they called the final boss of candy wrappers. And the final product was actually flame-proof, blade-proof, and you couldn't open this by hand. The brand then shipped these indestructible lollipops to popular extreme testing content creators, challenging them to break into the candy using heavy machinery, axes, and drills. And the genius of this stunt was that its hidden announcement was that hidden deep inside that in ridiculously impenetrable outer shell sat Chopper Chups' newly designed, genuinely easier to open wrapper, which began rolling out globally at the same time to permanently fix the consumer issue. I bet you want to get one now just to see if they are easy to open.

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I've got a Start Your Day survey, a chance to win 50 quid on Bits and Pieces at 7:15. 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

0: Alana Miles and Black Velvet taking us back to 1989. Now, if you're looking for somewhere to go this evening for a night out and tomorrow, look no further than the Great Breton Beer Festival. They've got craft beers, live music, family fun and a barbecue. It's free entry. Tonight it starts from 5 p.m. They've also got a five-a-side football tournament and a battle of the bands. And tomorrow it kicks off from 12 midday. City of Peterborough concert band will be there. There'll be live music until late. They've even got a netball tournament and a walking rugby festival. Not quite sure what one of those is, but I'm sure it'll be good fun. Coming up in a moment, it's Billy Joel.
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known as the Peter Pan of pop. Of course, that's Cliff Richard, The Shadows and The Young Ones. And if you've got that favourite song that you'd love to hear on the radio, or maybe you've got an event going on that you'd love everybody to come along to, if you drop me a message, I'll pop that into the next show for you. And the address is studio@boomerangradio.co.uk. Well, let's have a bit of Huey Lewis and the News now. And sadly, from 2018, they've had to stop touring because Huey Lewis was diagnosed with Meniere's disease, and this severe inner ear disorder causes him to have fluctuating hear loss and vertigo. Well, we can still enjoy the band though.

0: Well, I hope, my dear Boomerang listener, you have not come over all unnecessary listening to Exile and Kiss You All Over. In fact, that song was ranked 9th in the historic 50th sexiest songs of all time. Well, we're just about ready to cross over to the Boomerang news team to bring you the midday news. After that, Natalie and Brulia.
1: Boomerang.
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6: Andy Burnham is to host his first meeting at Number 10 North in Manchester. He'll chair a gathering of the National Economic Council, a cabinet committee which deals with economic challenges. It's part of his commitment to move power out of Westminster. The lawyer, representing the families of three girls murdered by Axel Rudi Cabana in Southport, says he's trying to manipulate the system. Frankie Hairsign has more.
7: It's after the now 19-year-old was moved to Broadmoor Psychiatric Hospital and now be treated as a patient rather than a prisoner, but the government's stressing it does not alter his 52-year jail sentence. The Prison Officers Association have also raised similar concerns. Next Wednesday marks 2 years since the attack.
6: And Jurgen Klopp has been confirmed as Germany's new head coach on a 4-year contract. The former Liverpool manager replaces Julian Nagelsmann, who resigned after a disappointing World Cup exit, ending with a penalty shootout loss to Paraguay in the last 32. That's the latest from Radio News Hub. I'm Tanita Sims.
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6: A dry day across England and Wales, feeling warm too, especially towards the southeast. Cloudier across Scotland though, with some patchy rain too. Highs of 28 degrees Celsius.

Well, my lovely listener, here we go into the final hour of the Boomerang Brunch Show with me, Joe Bailey. That was Gilbert O'Sullivan taking us back to 1973. Well, you can't play songs from the 70s without a bit of Gilbert there, can you, really? In a moment, Chris Tibbles from the Boomerang Breakfast Show is going to be popping into the studio to tell you how you can play along to our Bits and Pieces competition. We've got five new songs for you, five intros, 5 seconds, five decades. If you're good at those type of things, this will be the competition for you to play along to. Before that, though, well, we're going to go back to 1966 when this song was originally released by the Elgins. It became a bit of a Northern Soul anthem, but it was re-released again in 1971 by Motown, and that's when it became a massive hit.

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2: 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Title and artist, please. 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

0: There you go then. 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Have a guess if you want. We will put the wrong guesses on our website. We will tell you if any of the right guesses are put through to us. But who do you reckon is in here? Five songs, five decades, inside 5 seconds.
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0: That's such a good song, isn't it? That's Keen, back to 2004 and Somewhere Only We Know. And if I recall, and if I've got this wrong, someone is bound to put me right. I think Lily Allen recorded that for John Lewis for a Christmas advert. And I think it was 2013, but I may have got that wrong. Anyway, in a moment, we're going back to 1970 with a song from the Jacksons that they recorded in just one take.
1: Boomerang.
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0: Well, I think that song is probably up there with one of my all-time favourite records. That was the Hollies, and He Ain't Heavy, He's My Brother, taking us back to 1969. And a little quirky fact about that track that you may not know is that a then unknown Elton John was paid just £12 to play piano on that particular track. Well, it's that time in the afternoon to head over to the Boomerang News team, who are ready to bring you the very latest business news updates.
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3: Stock prices in London closed lower on Thursday as the price of oil surged due to the escalating tension in the Middle East. The FTSE 100 index closed down 77 points at 10,639. Brent crude topped $100 a barrel on Thursday for the first time since May. Pub owners and chief executives have welcomed Andy Burnham's cut to business rates, but now hope he will go further by reducing VAT. The 20% cut's expected to save a typical pub £1,100 a year. The chief execs of major pub groups Green King, Admiral Taverns and Punch Pubs have all praised the approach. Google's been fined £759 million by the EU for breaching its laws. The European Commission has found the tech giant has been giving more prominence to its own services, such as shopping, hotels and sports scores in search results, instead of steering customers to potentially cheaper options. And Mitchells and Butlers have revealed a slump in food sales due to the recent hot weather. The heat wave has dented demand for steak dinners and carvery lunches.
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0: It's Boomerang Radio, where your hits keep coming back. That's Breakfast at Tiffany's with Deep Blue Something. Have you ever had Breakfast at Tiffany's? Well, if it's something you'd like to experience, you have to go to the Blue Box Cafe. But you need fairly deep pockets, because it's going to cost you between £53 and £75 per person for the privilege, depending on whether or not you have a glass of champers thrown in. And what do you get for that? Well, you get a seasonal fruit bowl, a pastry box, unlimited juice, hot beverages, and a choice of main dish, like avocado on toast, eggs benedict, or pancakes. Have I whetted your appetite slightly? In a moment, we've got the Beatles.
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Such a distinctive track from Knack, and My Sharona, taking us back to 1979. And there's quite a little story behind that, isn't there always? Well, the lead singer fell in love with a 17-year-old girl who was called Sharona. And apart from being in love with her, he was totally infatuated with her, so much so he ended his long-term relationship to pursue her. She ultimately became his real-life muse and graced the iconic cover of the single. The two dated for about 4 years, didn't work out, but they remained lifelong friends. That's a nice little story, isn't it? Well, let's go to 1986 now with Michael McDonald and the theme song to Running Scared.

That's Fairground Attraction and Eddie Reader with The Patience of Angels. I should have really put this in earlier, but I'm going to squeeze this in now just so you know about it. It is the Peterborough Volunteer Fire Brigade Open Day, which is on this coming Sunday, and that's the one on Borges Boulevard. It is on between 10 and 3. It's free entry to get in, but you can, of course, give donations if you so desire. There's an awful lot going on. They've got food, drink, there's lots of stalls, raffle prizes, lots of interactive games. They've got a barbecue there. I think it's going to be a great thing for the kids. And what child does not like a fire engine? Let's be honest. You might want to go along and support that for this coming Sunday. This is Archie Bell, and Here I Go Again.

0: Well, that's something I hope you're going to have this weekend. The Beach Boys and Fun, Fun, Fun. Well, that's about it for me for this Friday afternoon. Have yourself a fantastic weekend. I'm off to perfect my ninja moves in the kitchen. Dave Price will be with you after the news at one.
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4: Andy Burnham is hosting his first meeting at Number 10 North in Manchester. The Prime Minister has chaired a gathering of the National Economic Council to discuss fiscal challenges. It's part of his commitment to move power out of Westminster. He's expected to work from the site in Manchester once each week during his premiership. Next, the lawyer representing the families of three girls murdered by Axel Rudakobana say he's trying to manipulate the system. Frankie Hairsine has more.
5: The teenager who carried out an attack at a dance class in Southport on July the 29th, 2024, has been moved to Broadmoor Psychiatric Hospital. The now 19-year-old will be treated as a patient rather than a prisoner, but the government's stressing it does not alter his 52-year jail sentence. The Prison Officers Association have also raised concerns.
4: 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That's the latest from Radio News Hub. 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
4: A dry day across England and Wales, feeling warm too, especially towards the southeast. Cloudier across Scotland though, with some patchy rain too. Highs of 28 degrees Celsius.

Afternoon, you're listening to Boomerang Radio. I'm Dave, here till 4 this afternoon, and you just heard Berlin Take My Breath Away, which I've only ever seen once, as in the film of Top Gun, and that was at the cinema back in whenever it was, 1987, 1986, whenever it was anyway. And before Berlin was Elvis Presley and Moody Blue. I'll tell you what, coming up, I'm going to tell you what we're going to be playing in the next 15 minutes. We are going to be playing some David Bowie, Savage Garden, and this from Eddie Cochran.

0: Now, if you were to win a certain big prize, just say, for instance, and your local town decided to, or village decided to celebrate you from, you know, for what you've done and things like that, what would you really like for them to give to you? I'm going to tell you how two Spanish players from one town, they got given something from their local town, and I'm going to tell you exactly what it is. You're not going to believe it in a very short while here on Boomerang.
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0: Now, a local town in Spain gave, well, basically honoured their hometown heroes, Fabian Ruiz and Gavi, from their, you know, from their helping win Spain win the 2026 World Cup. But they gave them, now wait for this, right? I can't believe this, actually. They gave them their weight in tomatoes. They basically participated in a ceremony one day, I think it was last week, at the town hall, where they basically stepped on some scales and then were presented with their weight in kilos of tomatoes. Now, what are you going to do? I mean, you know, when you're an adult, you're not exactly light, are you? You imagine having so many tomatoes of, you know, weight in tomatoes, and what are you going to do with them? They're not going to last. Surely they're not going to last that time. I'm just thinking you're just going to end up giving them to your family, or actually handing them out to the people who are there at the ceremony, because, I mean, unless you really, really love tomatoes, they're all right, I suppose. But, yeah, I mean, tomatoes, really?
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2: Film fans have had their first look at US actor Johnny Depp as Ebenezer Scrooge. The 63-year-old's been transformed for an adaptation of A Christmas Carol simply called Ebenezer. The film is obviously out at Christmas. The Frozen People by Ellie Griffiths, which follows a detective working for a time-travelling police cold case team, has been named Crime Novel of the Year. British author Griffiths, whose real name is Dominica De Rosa, has been shortlisted for the prize 8 times. Burlesque the Musical has postponed its West End run until 2027, and it's delayed its UK tour. The stage production of the 2010 film was due to kick off its UK tour this weekend, but it won't now open until next month. And Grease star Didi Conn, who played Pink Lady Frenchie, says nobody working on the film had any idea it would become such a massive hit. The film was nominated for an Oscar and went on to become the highest grossing musical film at the time. Conn says it was the cast who proposed the idea of a sequel because they loved working on the film so much.
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0: I absolutely love this song, especially the bit at the end, which goes a little bit like this.
1: Albuquerque.
0: Prefab Sprout, the king of rock and roll. Coming up for you songs-wise in the next 15 minutes, Bruce Hornsby and the Range. She got some Cher and some Sandy Shaw.
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0: Latest news and weather for you coming up in just a moment here on Boomerang. But songs after 2 o'clock, basically, we're looking at number twos at two. Two songs that got to number two in there, whatever year it was. Shall I tell you who they are? I'm looking at them now. No, because they're too good.
1: Boomerang.
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4: Andy Burnham says he wants to get Britain hoping again as he opened a new headquarters for the Centre of Government in Manchester.
5: True of places all over the country, to get on in life, you had to leave where you were because things weren't here. And the country's always been a little like that, hasn't it? That opportunity has not been evenly spread around the country.
4: The Prime Minister is expected to work at Number 10 North once each week during his premiership as part of a move to push power out of Westminster. The lawyer representing the families of three girls murdered by Axel Ruder Cabana in Southport says he's trying to manipulate the system. It's after the 19-year-old was moved to Broadmoor Psychiatric Hospital. The Prison Officers Association have also raised concerns. And Jurgen Klopp is Germany's new head coach on a 4-year contract. The former Liverpool manager replaces Julian Nagelsmann, who resigned after a disappointing World Cup exit. That's the latest from Radio News Hub. I'm Tanita Sims.
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4: A dry day across England and Wales, feeling warm too, especially towards the southeast. Cloudier across Scotland though, with some patchy rain too. Highs of 28 degrees Celsius.
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And there you have today's number twos at two. I always thought Edge of Heaven got to number one. I honestly thought they did, but obviously not. Dave Edmonds, I Hear You Knocking, is the other song. We got more number twos at two for you Monday afternoon. Believe it or not, just after 2 o'clock.

0: song always reminds me of the times when I used to go roller skating at Rollerberry in Bury St Edmunds in Suffolk, if any of you remember that far back and sort of ventured over that way. But yeah, that's bringing back so many memories, that really is. Coming up on Boomerang in just a moment, we've got some songs coming up for you from Dusty Springfield, Christina Perry, and in just a moment, Cliff Richard.
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Now, if you're into your soul music, coming up in the next 10 minutes, we've got something that you'll really, really love. Honestly, you will. You're listening to Boomerang Radio. I'm Dave. Where my voice is slowly coming back. You're having a running commentary all this week of how my voice is. Honestly, it is so, so much better. If you knew what it was like last week, if you weren't listening, honestly, it was super, super bad. And I had to have a couple of days off and all that sort of thing. Anyway, I tell you what, let's just play this.

Vince Edwards here. I just wanted to remind you that I'll be back on Boomerang Radio this Saturday afternoon. I'll have all the usual stuff, including Saturday's live bands, a brand new backtrack for you to identify, a trip down into my vinyl vault, and of course some really great songs. So I do hope you can join me Saturday at 3 p.m. and we can have some fun.

0: embarrassing on the fact is that the other day I was watching a social media channel. It was on TikTok, and they were doing a thing called Beat the Intro. And I, as soon as this started, I knew exactly, literally within 1 second, I actually knew what this song was, which I'm not sure is I should be proud of or not. I'm not quite sure. Anyway, coming up in just a second, we've got our Soul Spot, which we do every single day, Monday to Friday, around about 20 to 3. That's coming up in just a second. All I'm going to say is one of them, I'm going to give you a clue on one of them. One of them is Tavares, and the other one, you can wait and find
1: Boomerang.
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Friday's soul spot for you. Tavares, More Than a Woman, along with Casey and the Sunshine Band, to Get Down tonight. And that will be returning to you, well, soul spot will return to you on Monday afternoon around the same time, around about 20 to 3. Now, songs coming up for you before 3 o'clock, including Al Green, Waterboys, and this from Pulp.

0: Up to 3 o'clock, we're going to be talking all things baldness, but we have got the news and weather coming up for you, along with songs from Crowded House, Diana Ross and the Supremes, and Hearts.
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6: Andy Burnham has opened a new headquarters for the Centre of Government in Manchester.
7: Not all places have felt that they're part of the national story. And that is what this government is going to work every single day to change. And that is what Number 10 North is all about.
6: The Prime Minister is expected to work at Number 10 North once each week during his premiership as part of a move to push power out of Westminster. He says he wants to get people hoping again. Next, Spain's government has declared a national emergency after wildfires forced the evacuation of 10,000 people in the central region of Madrid. Meanwhile, in southern France, tens of thousands of people fled their homes to escape two major blazes. And we're expecting some more hot weather in England over the weekend. A yellow heat health alert is now in place across the Midlands and the south. Temperatures should reach the high 20s and even the 30s. That's the latest from Radio News Hub. I'm Tanita Sims.
8: 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Ahead of World Drowning Prevention Day, the National Water Safety Forum is bringing 130 organisations together to launch the UK's new drowning prevention strategy. Its chair, Professor Mike Tipton.
9: The 8,000 years of life lost annually in the UK is a public health disaster. The UK Drowning Prevention Strategy provides the blueprint for addressing this issue through education and other interventions that will move us towards zero drownings and a future where everyone in the UK can be safe in, on and around the water.
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6: It's a dry evening with clear spells, a weakening band of cloud and rain is moving across Scotland and Northern Ireland this evening though. Lows of 14 degrees Celsius.

heading towards 10 past 3 on Boomerang Radio, where the hits keep coming back. Hearts, These Dreams. Such a good tune, and it brings back so many memories as well, as I keep going on about. Well, anyway, we are going to be talking baldness very, very shortly, and not in the tones of being seriously bald and needing hair coming back. It's all about Pitbull. That's coming up soon.

0: if you happened to be in London the other week and you saw some people walking around with some bald caps on, it's because they were going to the Pitbull concerts at the Hyde Park, and apparently it's a new Guinness World Record when apparently they counted, and I'm not quite sure how they did this, they counted 22,141 fans donning bald caps to emulate the singer's look in one of his music videos many, many years ago. The fact is, what I want to know is how they managed to actually count them on there. And they must have had some sort of a camera looking down off the top of the stage and maybe getting AI to have a look at it. But can you imagine turning up to a concert where you got 22,000 people wearing bald caps and leather jackets just to basically look like Pitbull? And apparently it was fun as well. I've seen some of the pictures, and apparently the whole gig is supposed to be really, really good fun and stuff like that. So if you ever get a chance to go and see him, honestly, it's definitely worth doing.
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Little L along with Meatloaf, Power of Hell. 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

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Well,

0: Taking you into the weekend with Boomerang Radio Highway Home with Pete Tees on at 4, so less than 20, just over 20 minutes time. 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
1: You broke my heart, 'cause I couldn't dance. You didn't even want me around. But now I'm back to let you know that I can really shake 'em down.

There's your back-to-back-to-back-to-back for today. Eric Clapton, Change the World, Eurythmics, the one in my side behind Paul and the Tremolos, Do You Love Me? And Maxine Nightingale, Love Hit Me. That is pretty much it for me today. PT is up next here on Boomerang, and I'm going to leave you with this from Yvonne. Enjoy your weekend, whatever you're doing. I'll be back Monday afternoon from 1.

0: Boomerang.
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4: Four green spaces in Huntingdonshire have once again been honoured with the Green Flag Award. Hinchingbrook Country Park, Paxton Pits Nature Reserve, Riverside Park in St Neots, and Priory Park in St Neots have all retained the internationally recognised standard. The Green Flag Award, managed by Keep Britain Tidy, celebrates well-managed parks and green spaces across the UK. The awards also highlight the importance of biodiversity, sustainability, and community engagement in the management of public green spaces. Heavy downpours could hit the area this weekend, providing some much-needed respite from the hot and dry conditions that we've experienced so far this summer. Peterborough and Cambridgeshire have gone weeks without any significant rainfall, leading to bone-dry gardens, parks and grass verges. The showers will make their way from the north to south of the county over the course of Sunday, with up to 4 millimetres per hour possible. Some of the showers could be thundery, running the risk of certain areas accumulating standing water due to the dry conditions. By around 7 p.m, the rain should have passed, making way for sunny intervals and highs of 23 Celsius. Temperatures are set to rise again next week, though. A huge fire which engulfed a caravan in a village was caused deliberately, firefighters have said. Crews were called to the blaze on Chatteris Road in Somersham just before 4 p.m. on Wednesday. Firefighters used a hose reel to extinguish a fire involving a caravan and returned to their station just after 5 p.m. A spokesperson for Cambridgeshire Fire and Rescue Service said that the cause of the fire is believed to be deliberate. Anyone with information should contact police on 101. And last orders are not being called on the Peterborough Beer Festival after the master plan for the embankment was revealed by Peterborough City Council. With proposals for a new leisure centre and youth zone to be built on the embankment and construction of the new Signet Bridge already underway, concerns had been raised about the future of such events on what was described as the green lung of the city. The Riverside space has been home of the Beer Festival for decades, and the annual event is one of the biggest of its type in the country, with people travelling long distances to enjoy a pint or three. Event organisers say they aren't going anywhere just yet. This year's Peterborough Beer Festival will be the 47th to have taken place and will be running from the 25th to the 29th of August.
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4: A clear evening with some patchy cloud, dry overnight with lows of 14, and another day of sunshine and patchy cloud tomorrow with highs of 27 degrees. And that's the latest from the Boomerang Radio Newsroom. I'm Tom Green.
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by Molly Wailers, and that's Three Little Birds here on Boomerang Radio, where the hits just keep coming back. We've got the Temptations next and a classic Motown sound. Yeah, it's called Get Ready. I never-

0: In the show tonight, as always, you've got another attempt to doing the bits and pieces competition, which Chris will be in and explaining to us as we go through. Also, the PT Tea Time June got another great, great track. Had a lot of comments about last night's Peter T. Tea Time Tune, a great soul track there from Andy Coulson. And we've got some more coming from Andy next week, which is really good. And then The Big Drive Home, of course, the 12-inch single played live in the studios. So we've got all that to come. But right now, let's go out to see what Sean's got for us on the roads.
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2: Main routes across Cambridge looking fairly busy on the speed sensors. Usual delays in Cambridge. The A14 has the lane out for Barry repairs at Junction 25 for Bar Hill. Cambridge East Road has temporary lights in place for Mill Road. Wisbeach Bypass delays of around 10 minutes on the approach for the Armhall roundabout. A11 at Mildenhall slow northbound for five ways. Expect delays for Peterborough. Queensgate roundabout has got restrictions in place because of ongoing work. So check on to public transport and no issues to report. And that's the latest on Cambridge's roads. For Boomerang Radio, I'm Sean Moore.
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looking forward to that heat that's heading our way again, aren't we? Or maybe it even might sneak in this weekend. Aircon at the ready, or is it just fans? Who knows? Right, a classic from the Beatles there with Me to You. And after that, Phil Collins is going to take us home, which will be kind of nice. A track that he actually recorded whilst touring around the world, using those long flights to finish off the lyrics. Stay right there.

0: Tintin out or in or whatever. We're going to go out in a few moments because as things start to busy up, I used that word a few weeks ago and a few people didn't like me saying that. Busying up. Well, it's just something I say. And we're going to be busying up around about 5 o'clock. But before that, let's just see what Sean's got for us out there on the local roads.
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2: In Cambridge, Lensfield Road is closed for emergency repairs. That's between Mill Road and for Hills Road. A14 has a lane out for Barry repairs. That's at Junction 25 for Bar Hill in both directions. Usual delays for the A1 southbound for the Black Cat roundabout. Queues for the Wisbeach bypass on the approach for the Armpole roundabout. Seems delays there of 15 minutes. Expected to be busy for Peterborough. Inbound for the A15, Queensgate roundabout has lane restrictions in place. And the A11 at Mildenhall slowed northbound for 5 ways. Seems delays of up to 20 minutes. A look onto public transport, no issues to report. And that's the latest on Cambridge's roads for Boomerang Radio. I'm Sean Moore.
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on Boomerang Radio, where those hits just keep coming back. Stevie Wonder there, and I Was Made to Love You. I always believe, and it's a big thing of mine, that Motown records sounded better in a church, because I think that was where I started going to discos all those years ago, hearing Stevie Wonder and all those great songs echoing around the church. I think that's where it belongs. I'm going to walk like an Egyptian. The next problem I've got with that is, how do they differ from us? I don't know. Boomerang Radio, semi-savvy company. We head home.

0: Now, you are making plans for Peter this weekend. It's Boomerang Radio, the Highway Home. We've got Sean to head out to next because he's got the updates on the roads.
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2: In Cambridge, Lensfield Road is closed for emergency repairs. That's between Mill Road and for Hills Road. A14 has a lane out for barrier repairs. That's at Junction 25 for Bar Hill in both directions. Usual delays for the A1 southbound for the Black Cat roundabout. Queues for the Wisbeach bypass on the approach for the Armport roundabout. Seems laser of 15 minutes. Expected to be busy for Peterborough. Inbound for the A15, Queensgate roundabout has lane restrictions in place. And the A11 at Mildenhall slowed northbound for 5 ways. Seems laser of up to 20 minutes. A look onto public transport, no issues to report. And that's the latest on Cambridge's roads for Boomerang Radio. I'm Sean Moore.
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6: Four green spaces in Huntingdonshire have once again been honoured with the Green Flag Award. Hinchingbrook Country Park, Paxton Pits Nature Reserve, Riverside Park in St Neots, and Priory Park in St Neots have all retained the internationally recognised standard. The Green Flag Award, managed by Keep Britain Tidy, celebrates well-managed parks and green spaces across the UK. The awards also highlight the importance of biodiversity, sustainability, and community engagement in the management of public green spaces. Heavy downpours could hit the area this weekend, providing some much-needed respite from the hot and dry conditions that we've experienced so far this summer. Peterborough and Cambridgeshire have gone weeks without any significant rainfall, leading to bone-dry gardens, parks and grass verges. The showers will make their way from the north to south of the county over the course of Sunday, with up to 4 millimetres per hour possible. Some of the showers could be thundery, running the risk of certain areas accumulating standing water due to the dry conditions. By around 7 p.m, the rain should have passed, making way for sunny intervals and highs of 23 Celsius. Temperatures are set to rise again next week, though. A huge fire which engulfed a caravan in a village was caused deliberately, firefighters have said. Crews were called to the blaze on Chatteris Road in Somersham just before 4 p.m. on Wednesday. Firefighters used a hose reel to extinguish a fire involving a caravan and returned to their station just after 5 p.m. A spokesperson for Cambridgeshire Fire and Rescue Service said that the cause of the fire is believed to be deliberate. Anyone with information should contact police on 101. And last orders are not being called on the Peterborough Beer Festival after the master plan for the embankment was revealed by Peterborough City Council. With proposals for a new leisure centre and youth zone to be built on the embankment and construction of the new Signet Bridge already underway, concerns had been raised about the future of such events on what was described as the green lung of the city. The Riverside space has been home of the Beer Festival for decades, and the annual event is one of the biggest of its type in the country, with people travelling long distances to enjoy a pint or three. Event organisers say they aren't going anywhere just yet. This year's Peterborough Beer Festival will be the 47th to have taken place and will be running from the 25th to the 29th of August.
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6: A clear evening with some patchy cloud, dry overnight with lows of 14, and another day of sunshine and patchy cloud tomorrow with highs of 27 degrees. And that's the latest from the Boomerang Radio Newsroom. I'm Tom Green.
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getting us underway this hour. That is Alison Moyer there, and Week in the Presence of Beauty. Dedicate that to Karen on her drive home from Cambridge. She's off for the weekend. Good on you there. Well done. Now, we've got Chris popping in a few moments' time. Yeah, he's going to be having a look at the Bits and Pieces competition. And then we head towards the PT Tea Time Tunes.

0: It's, of course, Boomerang Radio with me, Pete T. What time is it? It's Chris time next.
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0: 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But who is in there? Doesn't matter if you only get one or two. 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We will put the wrong guesses on our website. We will tell you if any of the right guesses are put through to us. But who do you reckon is in here? Five songs, five decades, inside 5 seconds.
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1: I'm on the road. The A14 has a lane out for barrier repairs at Junction 25 for Bar Hill. In Cambridge, East Road has temporary lights in place for Mill Road. That's because of gas main work. Slow for the A1 southbound for the Black Cat roundabout. Usual busy traffic heading into Huntingdon for the A141. Not seen any issues for the A1M. Wiss Beach bypass, looking fairly busy for the A47 on the approach for the Elmhall roundabout. And it's also busy too for Peterborough. Expect delays for the Queensgate roundabout with lane restrictions in place. And that's the latest on Cambridge's roads. For Boomerang Radio, I'm Sean Moore.
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2: Four green spaces in Huntingdonshire have once again been honoured with the Green Flag Award. Hinchingbrook Country Park, Paxton Pits Nature Reserve, Riverside Park in St Neots and Priory Park in St Neots have all retained the internationally recognised standard. The Green Flag Award, managed by Keep Britain Tidy, celebrates well-managed parks and green spaces across the UK. The awards also highlight the importance of biodiversity, sustainability and community engagement in the management of public green spaces. Heavy downpours could hit the area this weekend, providing some much-needed respite from the hot and dry conditions that we've experienced so far this summer. Peterborough and Cambridgeshire have gone weeks without any significant rainfall, leading to bone-dry gardens, parks and grass verges. The showers will make their way from the north to south of the county over the course of Sunday, with up to 4 millimetres per hour possible. Some of the showers could be thundery, running the risk of certain areas accumulating standing water due to the dry conditions. By around 7 p.m, the rain should have passed, making way for sunny intervals and highs of 23 Celsius. Temperatures are set to rise again next week, though. A huge fire which engulfed a caravan in a village was caused deliberately, firefighters have said. Crews were called to the blaze on Chatteris Road in Somersham just before 4 p.m. on Wednesday. Firefighters used a hose reel to extinguish a fire involving a caravan and returned to their station just after 5 p.m. A spokesperson for Cambridgeshire Fire and Rescue Service said that the cause of the fire is believed to be deliberate. Anyone with information should contact police on 101. And last orders are not being called on the Peterborough Beer Festival after the master plan for the embankment was revealed by Peterborough City Council. With proposals for a new leisure centre and youth zone to be built on the embankment and construction of the new Signet Bridge already underway, concerns had been raised about the future of such events on what was described as the green lung of the city. The Riverside space has been home of the Beer Festival for decades, and the annual event is one of the biggest of its type in the country, with people travelling long distances to enjoy a pint or three. Event organisers say they aren't going anywhere just yet. This year's Peterborough Beer Festival will be the 47th to have taken place and will be running from the 25th to the 29th of August.
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2: A clear evening with some patchy cloud, dry overnight with lows of 14, and another day of sunshine and patchy cloud tomorrow with highs of 27 degrees. And that's the latest from the Boomerang Radio Newsroom. I'm Tom Green.
0: Thank you there, Tom. As we head to Tanita now, let's go for the sports news.
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4: Jürgen Klopp has been confirmed as Germany's new head coach on a four-year contract. The former Liverpool manager replaces Julian Nagelsmann, who resigned after the World Cup penalty shootout exit to Paraguay in the last 32. Meanwhile, it doesn't look as though Pep Guardiola is to become the next manager of the Italian men's national team. It's reported he's turned down the role for family reasons. Elliot Anderson says he can't wait to get started at Manchester City after completing his £160 million move from Nottingham Forest. The midfielder has told the Manchester City's social media channels he's looking forward to wearing the shirt of one of his idols.
5: I think Kevin De Bruyne is someone who I've hugely looked up to over the past 7 or 8 years. I've always grown up through the academy at Newcastle. I've always wanted to play like him, and to be sat here in the team that he was doing it for is so special.
4: And on the first full day of competition at the Commonwealth Games in Glasgow, Adam Ramsay-Petey shrugged off a bizarre delay to power through to the semi-finals of the men's 100 metres breaststroke event.
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2: And on the roads, the A14 has a lane out for Barry repairs at Junction 25 for Bar Hill. In Cambridge, East Road has temporary lights in place for Mill Road. That's because of gas main work. Slow for the A1 southbound for the Black Cat roundabout. Usual busy traffic heading into Huntingdon for the A141. Not seeing issues for the A1M. Wiz Beach bypass, you're looking fairly busy for the A47 on the approach for the Elmhall roundabout. And it's also busy too for Peterborough. Expect delays for the Queensgate roundabout with lane restrictions in place. And that's the latest on Cambridge's roads. For Boomerang Radio, I'm Sean Moore.
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2: And on the roads, the A14 has a lane out for Barry repairs at Junction 25 for Bar Hill. In Cambridge, East Road has temporary lights in place for Mill Road. That's because of gas main work. Slow for the A1 southbound for the Black Cat roundabout. Usual busy traffic heading into Huntingdon for the A141. Not seeing issues for the A1M. Wiss Beach bypass, looking fairly busy for the A47 on the approach for the Elmhall roundabout. And it's also busy too for Peterborough. Expect delays for the Queensgate roundabout with lane restrictions in place. And that's the latest on Cambridge's roads. For Boomerang Radio, I'm Sean Moore.
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7: Four green spaces in Huntingdonshire have once again been honoured with the Green Flag Award. Hinchingbrook Country Park, Paxton Pits Nature Reserve, Riverside Park in St Neots, and Priory Park in St Neots have all retained the internationally recognised standard. The Green Flag Award, managed by Keep Britain Tidy, celebrates well-managed parks and green spaces across the UK. The awards also highlight the importance of biodiversity, sustainability and community engagement in the management of public green spaces. Heavy downpours could hit the area this weekend, providing some much-needed respite from the hot and dry conditions that we've experienced so far this summer. Peterborough and Cambridgeshire have gone weeks without any significant rainfall, leading to bone-dry gardens, parks and grass verges. The showers will make their way from the north to south of the county over the course of Sunday, with up to 4 millimetres per hour possible. Some of the showers could be thundery, running the risk of certain areas accumulating standing water due to the dry conditions. By around 7 p.m, the rain should have passed, making way for sunny intervals and highs of 23 Celsius. Temperatures are set to rise again next week, though. A huge fire which engulfed a caravan in a village was caused deliberately, firefighters have said. Crews were called to the blaze on Chatteris Road in Somersham just before 4 p.m. on Wednesday. Firefighters used a hose reel to extinguish a fire involving a caravan and returned to their station just after 5 p.m. A spokesperson for Cambridgeshire Fire and Rescue Service said that the cause of the fire is believed to be deliberate. Anyone with information should contact police on 101. And last orders are not being called on the Peterborough Beer Festival after the master plan for the embankment was revealed by Peterborough City Council. With proposals for a new leisure centre and youth zone to be built on the embankment and construction of the new Signet Bridge already underway, concerns had been raised about the future of such events on what was described as the green lung of the city. The Riverside space has been home of the Beer Festival for decades, and the annual event is one of the biggest of its type in the country, with people travelling long distances to enjoy a pint or three. Event organisers say they aren't going anywhere just yet. This year's Peterborough Beer Festival will be the 47th to have taken place and will be running from the 25th to the 29th of August.
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7: A clear evening with some patchy cloud, dry overnight with lows of 14, and another day of sunshine and patchy cloud tomorrow with highs of 27 degrees. And that's the latest from the Boomerang Radio Newsroom. I'm Tom Green.
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That's the Pet Shop Boys there in Dusty Springfield. And what have I got to do to deserve this? I don't know. Well, that's what the guy said over in the States last night, by the way. A bear got trapped inside an SUV and honked the horn all night long. Residents in Pigeon Forge in the States woke up wondering who'd been leaning on the horn. All night long, yeah, a car horn going. Can you believe that? Turned out it was an 8-foot black bear stuck inside the vehicle. Who's going to get him out? Sounds like he was trying to start his own nighttime traffic jam. When I-

0: Supertramp and Breakfast in America. Yeah, okay, I'll go with that. Let's hope Sean hasn't found anything stuck in an SUV overnight. Let's see what's happening with those roads out and about.
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2: And on the road, the A14 has a lane out for barrier repairs at Junction 25 for Bar Hill. In Cambridge, East Road has temporary lights in place for Mill Road. That's because of gas main work. Slow for the A1 southbound for the Black Cat roundabout. Usual busy traffic heading into Huntingdon for the A141. Not seeing issues for the A1M. Wisbeach Beach Bypass, you're looking fairly busy for the A47 on the approach for the Elmhall roundabout. And it's also busy too for Peterborough. Expect delays for the Queensgate roundabout with lane restrictions in place. And that's the latest on Cambridge's roads. For Boomerang Radio, I'm Sean Moore.
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0: Boomerang Radio, the weather hits keep coming back, lightning seeds there and pure. Now, you know, as you drive, well, you do know this, but if you drive along any of the sort of like the main freeways and the big roads in America, especially as you head out towards the desert areas, every so often you go by something and it's like you can imagine it's a stall, but it's like about 8 foot high. Or you'll drive past somewhere else and they just have big things to attract people to the various stores. I can remember once seeing a big cockroach, and the guy that ran the company actually did cockroach infestations. Anyway, along those lines, this one is kind of interesting. A Minnesota town unveiled what might be the world's largest nutcracker. Yes, I did say nutcracker. It's 65 feet tall. They've even seeking Guinness World Record recognition for it. Imagine driving past that. You'd think you're taking the wrong turn into some sort of like Christmas film, wouldn't you? Let's head over to Tom now for the local news and weather.
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2: Four green spaces in Huntingdonshire have once again been honoured with the Green Flag Award. Hinchingbrook Country Park, Paxton Pits Nature Reserve, Riverside Park in St Neots and Priory Park in St Neots have all retained the internationally recognised standard. The Green Flag Award, managed by Keep Britain Tidy, celebrates well-managed parks and green spaces across the UK. The awards also highlight the importance of biodiversity, sustainability and community engagement in the management of public green spaces. Heavy downpours could hit the area this weekend, providing some much-needed respite from the hot and dry conditions that we've experienced so far this summer. Peterborough and Cambridgeshire have gone weeks without any significant rainfall, leading to bone-dry gardens, parks and grass verges. The showers will make their way from the north to south of the county over the course of Sunday, with up to 4 millimetres per hour possible. Some of the showers could be thundery, running the risk of certain areas accumulating standing water due to the dry conditions. By around 7 p.m, the rain should have passed, making way for sunny intervals and highs of 23 Celsius. Temperatures are set to rise again next week, though. A huge fire which engulfed a caravan in a village was caused deliberately, firefighters have said. Crews were called to the blaze on Chatteris Road in Somersham just before 4 p.m. on Wednesday. Firefighters used a hose reel to extinguish a fire involving a caravan and returned to their station just after 5 p.m. A spokesperson for Cambridgeshire Fire and Rescue Service said that the cause of the fire is believed to be deliberate. Anyone with information should contact police on 101. And last orders are not being called on the Peterborough Beer Festival after the master plan for the embankment was revealed by Peterborough City Council. With proposals for a new leisure centre and youth zone to be built on the embankment and construction of the new Signet Bridge already underway, concerns had been raised about the future of such events on what was described as the green lung of the city. The Riverside space has been home of the beer festival for decades, and the annual event is one of the biggest of its type in the country, with people travelling long distances to enjoy a pint or three. Event organisers say they aren't going anywhere just yet. This year's Peterborough Beer Festival will be the 47th to have taken place and will be running from the 25th to the 29th of August.
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2: A clear evening with some patchy cloud, dry overnight with lows of 14 and another day of sunshine and patchy cloud tomorrow with highs of 27 degrees. And that's the latest from the Boomerang Radio Newsroom. I'm Tom Green.
0: Top job, as always, there from Tom with the weather. Now, let's turn up the spotlight a little bit. Tanita's in with the latest entertainment news, and there's plenty happening tonight.
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4: Jon Bon Jovi ended his concert at Madison Square Garden after just 90 minutes, but he's promised fans he will try to reschedule. The musician was performing his eighth night of a nine-show residency at the New York City venue as part of Bon Jovi's Forever Tour when he had to stop the show. A spokesperson says he's been battling a sinus infection, which led to the show's early ending. Hollywood star Johnny Depp faces off with supernatural forces, such as the ghost of his past, present and future, in the new trailer for T. West's adaptation of A Christmas Carol. Ebenezer has been described as a dark fantasy version of Charles Dickens' classic. And Denise Welsh says she will never forget her son Matty Healy's wedding. The 1975 frontman married American model Gabriette on Saturday in Los Angeles. The Loose Women panellist shared photos from the wedding, which was attended by several celebrity guests, including Healy's close friend Charlie XCX.
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0: Miracles on the Big Drive Home there, and that's Love Machine and a 12-inch version played live from the studios. Right, a quick look at what's waiting around the bend. Here's Sean.
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2: And on the roads, the A14 has a lane out for barrier repairs at Junction 25 for Bar Hill. In Cambridge, East Road has temporary lights in place for Mill Road. That's because of gas main work. Slow for the A1 southbound for the Black Cat roundabout. Usual busy traffic heading into Huntingdon for the A141. Not seeing issues for the A1M. Wiss Beach Bypass, you're looking fairly busy for the A47 on the approach for the Elm Hall roundabout. And it's also busy too for Peterborough. Expect delays for the Queensgate roundabout with lane restrictions in place. And that's the latest on Cambridge's roads. For Boomerang Radio, I'm Sean Moore.
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Diana Ross there, and the Queen Supreme, as I always call her, and I'm still waiting. 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

0: Roxette and Joyride on Boomerang Radio, The Highway Home. Well, that's about it for me. Going to leave you with Gary Ball and the Soul of Motown show. That's up next. And before I go, as always, thanks for being there. Thanks for listening. Let's help you get home that little bit easier. Here's Sean.
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2: And on the roads, the A14 has a lane out for Barry repairs at Junction 25 for Bar Hill. In Cambridge, East Road has temporary lights in place for Mill Road. That's because of gas main work. Slow for the A1 southbound for the Black Cat roundabout. Usual busy traffic heading into Huntingdon for the A141. Not seeing issues for the A1M. Wiz Beach bypass, you're looking fairly busy for the A47 on the approach for the Elmhall roundabout. And it's also busy too for Peterborough. Expect delays for the Queensgate roundabout with lane restrictions in place. And that's the latest on Cambridge's roads. For Boomerang Radio, I'm Sean Moore.
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7: Five Metropolitan Police officers have been injured after a police boat struck Westminster Bridge in central London. Tanita Sims reports.
8: The Met Police say the incident involved a boat from their marine policing unit, with the vessel carrying armed officers. Some of those officers had to be recovered from the River Thames and treated by paramedics on a boat moored to the side of the river. No members of the public are thought to have been involved or injured in the crash.
7: The lawyer representing the families of the victims of Southport killer Axel Rudakabana say he's trying to manipulate the system. The 19-year-old has been moved from high-security Belmarsh prison to Broadmoor Psychiatric Hospital. Andy Burnham's got straight down to business as he opened the new Number 10 North. The Prime Minister has chaired a meeting of his National Economic Council at the new site in Manchester. And singer Chris Brown's pleaded guilty to a fray after a confrontation at a London nightclub. That's the latest from Radio News Hub. I'm David Hall.
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7: A dry evening ahead with clear spells for most places. Some cloud and rain will move across Scotland and Northern Ireland, with further rain arriving overnight. A low of 14 degrees Celsius.
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10: Welcome to the little show. Hope you've had a good week. It's Gary Ball through until 9 o'clock tonight here on the Soul and Motown show. We're on the air, and now we're playing everywhere. Done what?

Will hits keep coming back? Boomerang with Tavares, Sal, Triple Play, Flashback. That's on the way next. You know how it works. Three songs, one particular year. Clues is on the way. Could be news, could be sport. We do it after this. I'm Gladys Knight.

Soul of Motown show on Boomerang. Here comes a triple play flashback. Let's give you a couple of clues, shall we? Betting shops became legal in this year. The Sunday Telegraph published its first edition in the February. And the Beatles perform at Liverpool's Cavern Club under their famous name for the very first time. But what was the year all these songs were hits? Here comes song one from Sam Cooke. Will Spurs win the double in this year? And Arnold Palmer wins the Open at Birkdale. I hear something saying. England play Australia. Australia retain the Ashes after winning the five-match series 2-1. And the Jaguar E-Type sports car was launched and became one of Britain's most iconic cars. You remember this.

Song winning our triple play flashback on Boomerang from Sam Cooke. Hi to Danny in Flatton in Peterborough. He's got it right. Well done, Dan. Song two from the Shirelles.

0: This song's 3 on our Triple Play flashback. If you're a Spurs fan, you're confident you got the E, I'm sure. Boomerang Radio. Year we was looking for was 61 was the year. Well done if you got it right. If you want to email us for a shout out, here's the email address, studio@boomerangradio.co.uk. Our artist of the week is the amazing Hot Chocolate. Well, drop them in from time to time. We've got one on the way next. Here on the radio station, everyone's talking about.
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Our artist of the week on the Soul and Motown show is from Hot Chocolate, Gary Ball, through until 9 o'clock tonight here on the Soul and Motown show. If you live out Fen Stanton way, here's a little note for you. Something to be aware of, because Low Road in Fen Stanton is going to be closed to all motor vehicles from this coming Monday, 27th, until the 31st of July.

0: such a great tune. Randy Crawford on Boomerang with Gimme the Night. 25 past seven. Is that you, Joe?
1: Taking you from brunch to lunch. Join me, Joe Bailey, on a Monday and a Friday between 10 and 1 for 3 hours of conversation, music through the decades, some local what-sons, and a few laughs thrown in along the way. Here on Boomerang Radio, where the hits keep coming back.
0: Oh, she's great. Thank you, Joe. Here's the OJs on Boomerang.

0: 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Here comes two for you, my friend.
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Well, hits keep coming back. Solo Motown Show on Boomerang with Jackie Wilson. Hi to you if you're listening to us over at Ferry Meadows Country Park. It's Foodie Fridays just outside the visitor centre over at Ferry Meadows. It's on every single week until September. It goes on from 5 until 8 p.m. It's brilliant if you've had a chance to get over there. Some great street food and great live music too. Here's Evelyn Sheffield.

0: Boomerang, still time for you to come through to us if you want to shout you out tonight. studio@boomerangradio.co.uk. Our artist of the week is Hot Chocolate, and another one from them's on the way next.
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Oh, it's a great tune. Stevie Wonder on the Soul and Motown Show. It's Gary Ball through until 9. If you fancy a great day out on Sunday, it's the A10 Show and Shine over at Duxford Imperial War Museum. It's a family car show, this. It's on from 11 a.m. until 6 p.m. If you're into your cars, this is the place you need to be. It takes place on that expansive airfield and showground at the Imperial War Museum in Duxford, one of Europe's largest aviation museums. You can expect a wide mix of vehicles displayed in show and shine fashion. Loads of stuff going on over there this Sunday from 11 until 6 p.m.

George Benson, happy birthday if you're celebrating this weekend. Would have been Bobby Hebb's birthday. He was born July 26, 38. We lost him in 2010. American R&B and soul singer, songwriter, and a very, very good musician. Where the hits keep coming back. He had a hit with this. Sunny.

0: Well, the hits keep coming back. Solar Motown Show with Len Barry. David's got the news update. That's on the way next. We'll see just the other side of 8, our album of the week. Two classics from the Foundations.
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5: Emergency services have treated five police officers who've been injured after their police boat crashed into Westminster Bridge in central London. Armed officers who were on board had to be pulled from the River Thames, just yards from the Houses of Parliament. Next, a woman in her 20s has been charged after a bomb was intercepted by police in a vehicle heading for Northern Ireland. Detectives believe the device contained military-grade explosives. Garda Commissioner Justin Kelly says it's a troubling find.
6: Small amount of people involved, but very motivated. And they do have the ability to do engineering in relation to explosive devices. So, you know, unfortunately, this is something that we will have to deal with for some time to come.
5: More than 65,000 people have been evacuated as wildfires continue to sweep through parts of France and Spain. Thousands more are in lockdown and the Spanish government has declared a national emergency. And Sarah Ferguson's charity has officially been shut down. Sarah's trust has been wound up due to her links to Jeffrey Epstein. That's the latest from Radio News Hub. I'm David Hall.
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5: A dry evening ahead with clear spells for most places. Some cloud and rain will move across Scotland and Northern Ireland with further rain arriving overnight. A low of 14 degrees Celsius.
0: 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Welcome back, little show. This would be a tune I heard this for ages. 1980 is Tom Brown.

0: Oh, what a tune. Tom Brown of the Soul and Motown Show. Hi to Jerry and Elaine in Cambridge. Oh, you're going to love this.
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Let's get our album of the week on. This is a British soul band, primarily active between 67 and 70. The group's background was West Indian, white British and Sri Lankan. We'll kick off with their 1967 debut single, reached number one in the UK and Canada, and number 11 in the States. Our album of the week. Two songs back to back from the Foundations on Boomerang.

0: Our album of the week on Boomerang, two songs from the Foundations. It's a great night coming up in Peterborough in September. This is over at the Fleet. This is an evening with Barry Fry and Ron Atkinson, raising funds for the Tommy Statue Fund. Tickets for that are on sale now. Our artist of the week here on the Soul of Motown show is Hot Chocolate. Another one from them on the way next.
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0: They're a great band, but they are Artist of the Week. 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
1: 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Well, you are.

Soul of Motown, Sean Boomerang with Chris Follow. Now, if you as a fan of Tina Turner, don't miss out on this, because this is Tina Turner by Candlelight. It's coming to Peterborough on Thursday, the 20th of August. Tickets for this are selling so quickly, featuring one of the UK's leading Tina Turner tribute acts. Peterborough Cathedral is the place, 7:30. That date again is Thursday, the 20th of August. Oh, this is great. Here's Al Green.

Well, it's keep coming back. It's Boomerang, Solid Motown Show with Stevie. Hi to Kay Fink, who said, Gary, can you message for us that Alconbury Colts under nines, that's year four in September, are looking for an enthusiastic outfield player to join their team. Can you please get in touch if you're interested? We pass it on for you, Kay. We'll play this for you. Here's a Supreme.

Solo Motown show on Boomerang. It's Gary through until 9 o'clock. Hi to Hebby. No, Mr. Grayner. Hebby said, are there any places in Peterborough where people can play poker, cash or tournaments? Let me have a think. I'm not really a poker player, Hebby, but I do know a couple of things. Broadway Club on a Tuesday, about 7:15, I think. Also, same at the Boulevard Club. That's on a Wednesday. And the Apple Cart, don't they have a red tooth poker night on a Monday? You see, I'm full of useless information.

Back, it's Boomerang with The Real Thing. Now, this is a bit of a save the date. If you're a Drifters fan, you don't want to miss out on this because the Drifters are back on tour in the UK performing all of their classic hits. You know, the big ones, Saturday Night, the movies, You're More Than a Number, there's so many. They have been playing over at the Royal Albert Hall, but on Friday the 27th of November, and that's a little way off, they are going to be playing at Ely Cathedral. What a brilliant venue. Tickets for that, they're on

0: It's a great song. Detroit Spinners on Boomerang. 15 to 9. Now, artist of the week is Hot Chocolate. Another one from them on the way next.
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Our artist of the week on Boomerang, Hot Chocolate. Well, it's almost time for us to go. Make sure you stay tuned to Boomerang right the way across the weekend, where the hits keep coming back. Kelvin's kicking us off the weekend with Breakfast at 6 tomorrow morning. Then it's Gary Champion from 9 if you're into your 80s. Laura's here with a kick up the 80s from midday. Vince Edwards from 3, and then Andy Barnes with Soul Dance Saturday from 6. All here on the radio station everyone's talking about.

0: security. Well, that's just about it from me. Thank you for tuning in to the show. We've got the news update. That's on the way. David standing by. Then we've got Nigel with Party Classics. Just after nine, whatever you're doing, have a brilliant weekend. See you next Friday from seven. Where the hits keep
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6: Eyewitnesses have been describing the moment a police boat crashed into Westminster Bridge in central London. Five police officers from the force's Marine Policing Unit have been injured. It's understood some of the officers on board were armed. Jim Bagley from Gloucester, Massachusetts, described the moment it happened.
7: It looks to me that he'd slammed into the wall. We heard the explosion. And then the next thing we saw was three people in the water coming down the river. We don't know who was hurt, but it looked like there was two that were in trouble.
6: Officials say the wildfires near Madrid are almost impossible to control. Spain has declared a national emergency as thousands of people have been evacuated. The lawyer representing the families of the victims of Southport killer Axel Ruda Cabana says he's trying to manipulate the system. The 19-year-old's been moved from high-security Belmarsh prison to Broadmoor Psychiatric Hospital. And Andy Burnham's got straight down to business as he opened the new Number 10 North. That's the latest from Radio News Hub. I'm David Hall.
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6: A dry, sunny and very warm morning across southern areas. Brighter and fresher conditions in Scotland though, with a band of rain moving southeastwards, a high of 29 degrees Celsius.

Good evening to you. It's 9 minutes past nine, Friday evening on Boomerang Radio. Hello, it's Nigel Payne here with the party classics for the next 3 hours. Got some great tunes on the way from the likes of the Brothers Johnson and the Weather Girls. And here are the Drifters. Pour your little heart out.

0: There's the Brothers Johnson and Stomp. It's Boomerang Radio's Party Classics with me, Nigel Payne, for this Friday evening. Hope you've enjoyed the sunshine today. Hope you're not feeling too weary or sweltering, and hope you've still got a little bit of energy left to at least tap your feet to the music to come. We have Tony Basil and Odyssey playing next.
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A real party classic from Tony Basil, that is Mickey. Now, when it comes to Michael Jackson's albums, I think that this album probably doesn't get as much recognition as all the others, but it was a fantastic album, and here is the lead track off said album. This is Michael Jackson and Off the Wall.

0: Gap Band and Oops Upside Your Head. It's Nigel here on Friday evening on Boomerang Radio. 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Stand by for some massive songs from the B-52s, Ricky Martin and Mel and Kim.
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The B-52s and Love Shack on Boomerang Radio. 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

0: Maloko and Sing It Back. This is Nigel Payne on Boomerang Radio with the Friday Night Party Classics. We are coming back after the news with a not very often heard song from Francis Nero. Got some Madonna for you, and also Luther and Janet with their massive hit. It's after the news.
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6: More than 130,000 people have been evacuated as wildfires spread across France and Spain. The Spanish government has declared a national emergency as firefighters struggle to contain blazes in areas close to the capital, Madrid. Meanwhile, Police Scotland has declared a major incident as emergency services continue to battle a wildfire in the Cairngorms National Park. First Minister John Swinney says it's an unpredictable blaze.
7: This is an incident that we felt was moving in a positive direction, but with a change of weather circumstances, which is an illustration of just the scale and difficulty of the situation that we are managing, it has moved in the other direction.
6: Emergency services have treated five police officers who've been injured after their police boat crashed into Westminster Bridge in central London. A 25-year-old law student appeared in court charged over a bomb which was discovered in a car bound for Northern Ireland. Isabella Perry-Sullivan from Clain in County Kildare has been charged with possession of explosives. That's the latest from Radio News Hub. I'm David Hall.
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6: A dry, sunny and very warm morning across southern areas. Brighter and fresher conditions in Scotland though, with a band of rain moving southeastwards. A high of 29 degrees Celsius.

Vogue. It's Madonna and Vogue. 10 minutes past 10, Friday evening. Hello there, it's Nigel Payne here on Boomerang Radio with the Party Classics Show. Now, a song that you don't hear very often, in fact, very rarely heard is this one, but we've got it here on the show for you. It is Francis Nero and Footsteps Following Me.

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Well, you are.

0: That'll be CC Peniston. And finally, it is Friday night. It is the Party Classic Show with me, Nigel Payne, on Boomerang Radio, taking you up to the weekend. As I say, this is the show where your weekend gets started. Stand by for music from Rosala, a classic from Alex Party, and we're looking at the adventures of Stevie V after the break.
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0: 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Stand by for some Lonnie Gordon and D-Lights and Got to Have Your Love. 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

There's Lonnie Gordon happening all over again. Now, sometimes songs come along that are too good to not be played, and we have got one such song from Robin S coming up. But first, here's George McRae and I Can't Leave You Alone.

0: There's Robin S and Show Me Love. It's Nigel here with the Party Classic Show on Boomerang Radio. We have got another hour to come, so I hope you can stay tuned for that. The news is next.
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5: A major incident's been declared after 100 firefighters are tackling a blaze at an industrial unit in Essex. Dave Bond is from Essex County Fire and Rescue Service.
6: The incident has been declared a major incident by the fire service due to the size of the fire that we're dealing with. We do believe that we've got the fire surrounded now, but we ask for the public's patience while we extinguish the fire.
5: Meanwhile, another major incident has been declared as firefighters continue to tackle a wildfire at the Cairngorms National Park. And more than 200,000 people have been evacuated as wildfires spread across France and Spain. Next, a law student appeared in court charged with possession of explosives. 25-year-old Isabella Perry Sullivan from Claining County Kildare is accused of driving a car which contained a bomb that was bound for Northern Ireland. Four police officers are still in hospital after their police boat crashed into Westminster Bridge in central London. It's thought the officers were responding to a person in the water when the crash happened. And Sarah Ferguson's charity has officially been shut down. That's the latest from Radio News Hub. I'm David Hall.
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5: A dry, sunny and very warm morning across southern areas. Brighter and fresher conditions in Scotland though, with a band of rain moving southeastwards. A high of 29 degrees Celsius.

Boomerang Radio plays you Elvis versus JXL, A Little Less Conversation. Can't believe it's 9 minutes past 11 already. Here we go into our final hour on tonight's Party Classic Show. Hello, it's Nigel here. We've got lots of great tunes for you, like this one from George McRae, You Can Have It All.

0: There's Steps and a song called Stomp. You're listening to Boomerang Radio. It's Nigel here with the Friday Night Party Classics. 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I'm going to play you some Thelma Houston, Amy Winehouse. They're all on the way next.
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4: 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Two incredible nights, one great

There's a song that's been covered by so many people, and that's one of the better versions. It's Thelma Houston and Don't Leave Me This Way. It's the Party Classics show on Boomerang Radio. Hello, Nigel here with some Tina Charles for you. This is called Dr. Love.

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1: Fellas, I'm ready to get up and do my thing. 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Can I count it off? One, two,

0: To quote a line from a well-known film, it's James Brown, coming your way. Yes, it's Boomerang Radio. We're online on your mobile. We're also on DAB across Peterborough and Cambridge. And you can hear the Isley Brothers and Tina Charles coming up.
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There's Peaches and Herb and Shake Your Grooving. Shalimar were one of the big acts of the 80s, weren't they? A string of hits. All good, of course, as well. And this is one of them. Take That to the Bank.

0: It's Will Smith and Getting Jiggy With It. Now, I might have said this before. I'm going to say it again, though. 3 hours have absolutely flown by on tonight's show. Hope you enjoyed the tunes and hope you'll join me again next week at 9 o'clock when we bring you another 3 hours of party classics here on Boomerang Radio.
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5: More than 200,000 people have been evacuated as wildfires spread across France and Spain. The Spanish government has declared a national emergency as firefighters struggle to contain blazes in areas close to the capital, Madrid. Meanwhile, Police Scotland has declared a major incident as emergency services continue to battle a wildfire in the Cairngorms National Park. First Minister John Swinney says it's an unpredictable blaze.
6: This is an incident that we felt was moving in a positive direction, but with a change of weather circumstances, which is an illustration of just the scale and difficulty of the situation that we are managing, it has moved in the other direction.
5: Emergency services have treated five police officers who've been injured after their police boat crashed into Westminster Bridge in central London. A 25-year-old law student appeared in court charged over a bomb which was discovered in a car bound for Northern Ireland. Isabella Perry-Sullivan from Clane in County Kildare has been charged with possession of explosives. That's the latest from Radio News Hub. I'm David Hall.
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5: A dry, sunny and very warm morning across southern areas. Brighter and fresher conditions in Scotland though, with a band of rain moving southeastwards. A high of 29 degrees Celsius.

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Hello there. How do you spend your Saturday evenings? Well, here's a question. Do you enjoy classic soul? I'm talking the 60s, the 70s, the 80s. I'm talking Motown, Northern, and the sound of Philadelphia. If the answer's yes, that's great. Join me, Andy, from 6 to 9 p.m. for Soul Dance Saturday here on Boomerang Radio.

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6: A major incident's been declared.